0: final series against Ottawa 2-1, and they have another chance to win a championship tonight in Game 4. Ben Rice hit a two-run homer that broke a fifth-inning tie, and the New York Yankees held off the Toronto Blue Jays 5-4 on a 90-degree Tuesday night in the Bronx. The Jays and Yankees are playing again at 5 this afternoon with a heat advisory still in effect in New York. The WNBA's Toronto Tempo were in Phoenix last night, where they beat the Mercury 98-90. And Marissa Russell led the way as Canada defeated Amsterdam in overtime to capture the 3-on-3 Women's Series title in Shanghai on Sunday. The Ottawa native scored 7 points in a 19-17 win at the Global Harbour to cap off a dominant tournament, earning the MVP honours. Russell led Canada's undefeated run with a tournament leading 33 points and 8 two-pointers across 5 games in her Women's Series debut. Canada's team also includes veterans Paige Crozon from Humboldt-Sask and Catherine Plouffe of Edmonton, along with rookie Tara Willick of Surrey, BC.
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0: In roads and weather, Cranbrook roads are clear, but with motorcycle season here, be sure to drive safely. Tonight is cloudy with a 40% chance of showers and risk of thunderstorm early this evening with a low +3 and a risk of frost. Tomorrow will be sunny, becoming a mix of sun and cloud in the afternoon with a high 20. The night has cloudy periods and a low 9. Friday looks sunny, high 22, with a clear night and a low 8. Saturday will be sunny, high 25, with a clear night and a low 10. Sunday has increasing cloudiness, high 20, and a cloudy night with a low 7.
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0: 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And it goes till Friday at 12 noon, by the way, but sooner the better, as they say, that old phrase. Today FM weather for tonight: cloudy 3, tomorrow sunny 20, Friday sunny 22, Saturday sunshine 25. 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

0: Hello from Mark Nichols. Good evening. You got Mark Nichols Today FM East Kootenays playlist where you can win with Dennis tomorrow $2,017. Man, the secret sound up to that right after the 7:30 news brought to you by Great Canadian Liquor Warehouse. $2,017. Man, it just doesn't stop that amount. Up and up it goes. One day somebody's really going to cash in. Huh? Today FM weather for tonight, cloudy 3. Tomorrow, sunshine 20. Friday, sunny 22. And Saturday, sunny 25. 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

0: Got a little bit of that Michael Jackson sound there on the instrumentation. Sean Desmond and Heels on the Ground, wrapping it for the Mark Nichols Show on your Wednesday, May the 20th. I'll catch you tomorrow at 2 after Steve Russell. Next, entertain you, Alicia. Always a great show. And remember, half-price deals. 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And good and early tomorrow at 6 with all the details and what's going on with the weather and the roads. It is Dennis, of course, on The Breakfast Show. Have a good Wednesday evening. Keep it here. You'll get the best in tunes. In fact, East Kootenay's playlist songs are standing by.
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0: Lady Gaga with Doce and their newest Runway on 107.5 Today FM, the East Kootenays playlist. Good evening. I'm Alicia Trozo. Thank you so much for tuning in and joining me. Thank you so much to Mark Nichols earlier. And then, of course, we've had an on location today, so we've heard Dennis for an extended time today. Thank you so much, Dennis, for your very long day today down at Ashley Furniture Home Store. They have their insane parking lot sale on right now until the 23rd, so make sure you go check that out during their open hours this week only. This hour of music on the Today FM Evening Show is brought to you by J2 Ranch, now consolidated to one location in Canal Flats, with Invermere pickup dates available. 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

0: 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Good evening. I'm Alicia Trozo. Thank you so much for tuning in and joining me. 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

0: 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Good evening. I'm Alicia Trozo. 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What about Zipline Adventures at Valley Zipline Adventures? 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Tonight, risk of thundershowers, low of 3. Thursday, mainly sunny, high of 20, overnight low of 9. Friday, sunny, 23, overnight low of 8. Saturday, sunny, 25. 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

0: 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Good evening. I'm Alicia Trozo. Thanks for tuning in to the East Kootenays playlist. Speaking of great music, the Fisher Peak Performing Artists Society presents Next Play, an under 21 music festival happening this Friday and Saturday at Rotary Park here in Cranbrook. 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We've got special performers like Mantra, Charity Standing Orders, Sophia Cannon, and so much more. It's free for admission, and there's going to be food trucks on site there too. 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

0: 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Good evening. I'm Alicia Trozo. Thank you so much for tuning in and joining me. Speaking of Canadian artists, we have multiple Juno and CCMA award winner Dean Brody and the Reclaws coming together for their Hometown Heroes National Tour at Western Financial Place here in Cranbrook on Tuesday, November the 3rd. 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

0: Olivia Dean on 107.5 Today FM. Good evening. I'm Alicia Trozo. Thank you so much for tuning in and joining me. Speaking of nice weather, well, I love to shop. Do you love to shop? And when the weather is not so nice, like coming up here on Monday, I was expecting rain, wouldn't it be nice to bring your kids indoors for some fun activities? Well, we have just that on Half Price Deals, including Arc Mountain Climbing Passes, Lattes and Littles, which is just the absolute cutest location. 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Thursday, mainly sunny, high of 20, overnight low of 9. Friday, sunny, 23, overnight low of 8. Saturday, sunny, 25, overnight low of 10. 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

0: 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Good evening. I'm Alicia Trozo. Thanks for tuning in to the East Kootenays playlist. We've got a fun one happening this weekend. 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

0: Canadian artist Alessia Cara on 107.5 Today FM. Good evening. I'm Alicia Trozo. Thank you so much for tuning in and joining me. It's sure been a busy one. It's Half Price Deals Day. I don't know if you've checked out that website. 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MyHalfPriceDealsNow.com. 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Oh, and look at these ones. Oh my goodness. We've got 3D cakes as well from Caroline's Cakes. So she makes these cakes that are unbelievably realistic looking. 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It is so cool. And so many more amazing offers. You get to shop until noon on Friday, but things sell out really quickly if you haven't noticed already. 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

0: 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Good evening. I'm Alicia Trozo. 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That jackpot is well over $2,000 now, and we've had some great guesses. Today we had the guess of a camera. Not quite it yet, so make sure you're tuned in first thing tomorrow morning. Tomorrow, mainly sunny, high of 20, overnight low of 9. Friday, sunny, 23, overnight low of 8 and clear. Saturday, sunny, 25 degrees. Beautiful, beautiful weather for your weekend. 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I'm going to pre-record it for you. 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

0: 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Good evening. I'm Alicia Trozo. Thank you so much for tuning in and joining me on this evening, which is very special because why? It's half price deals week. Yes, that's right. Shop till you drop all night long. I'm just going to quickly browse the website. We've got some great passes from Mission Hills Golf Course. 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As well from them, Top Tracer Bays. I had to ask what that was because I'm personally not a golfer. It's indoor golf, but outside. 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

0: one and only AC/DC on 107.5 Today FM, the East Kootenays playlist. Good evening, I'm Alicia Trozo. Thank you so much for tuning in and joining me. That's right, I'm here late because it's half price deals time, or week, I guess, 3 days. It feels like an extended week, but we've got some great offers in there if they haven't sold out already. 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

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This is 107.5 Today FM, a clear sky and plus one. It's a little cool out there. We should have a nice sunrise coming. We'll get an updated forecast here in about a half an hour. Here's Collective Soul.

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1: Okay, here's the updated forecast from Environment Canada. Sunshine today with a high 18, the overnight low 5. We're up to 21 tomorrow. 25 on Saturday, sunny and windy then. Sunday, sunshine and 21. Currently here in downtown Cranbrook, we're at plus 1 degree. There's a clear sky, and the humidity's at 92%. There's a thin frost on top of vehicles. Now, I noticed that on my bike ride in here earlier, so it's a little bit cool.

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1: Good morning. It's Thursday, May 21st. I'm Dennis Walker. They're back working by Mary's Motel again today, 8th Avenue North. They're still installing that new water service. They'll likely be there again tomorrow. Detour and signage in place in that area. 8th Avenue North by Mary's Motel again today. And the Kicking Horse Chamber of Commerce is championing local entrepreneurs, inviting them to showcase what they do at the farmer's market. So whether it's handmade goods or a cool service, fresh new idea, they'd like to hear from you. You can shoot an email over to Mel at manager@goldenchamber.bc.ca. And from Golden into Cranbrook, the large east parking lot of Western Financial Place will be closed tomorrow and Saturday so crews can carry out new line painting. The east parking lot will be closed fully on both days with contractors painting lines during the evening. To allow crews to complete the work safely, the city asks you not to park any vehicles on the east lot. The north and south parking lots will remain open to vehicles, along with the parking lot immediately south of the Cranbrook Curling Center and north of the New Dawn Place Sports Dome. And then over at the Muriel Baxter Dog Park, temporarily closed during the day and again tomorrow while Cranbrook City staff plant new trees. The dog park gates will be closed from 7:45 a.m. to 3:30 p.m. During the closure, dog owners can still utilize the Moore Dog Park. And if you're taking your dog to Moore Athletic Park, there's clearly posted signs stating that dogs must be kept on a leash. Well, still with the City of Cranbrook accepting applications for permissive property tax exemptions for eligible nonprofit and charitable organizations. Applications and supporting documents must be submitted to City Hall by the end of the month. Eligible groups include organizations involved in social services, recreation, arts and culture, emergency rescue, and environmental protection. Late or incomplete applications will not be considered. Over in the West Kootenay and Castlegar, they could start fining property owners for repeat false security alarms. RCMP Sergeant Monty Tater says police responded to 144 such calls in 2024 and 170 in 2025.
2: We don't mind going to these. Obviously, it's part of our job, and if there's a crime in happening, we definitely want to prevent it and solve it. But they say there is quite a volume. And for example, some businesses or homes, we're getting up to 17 in a year.
1: Under a new bylaw, the first false alarms would be penalty free, but the third would risk a $200 fine. Subsequent ones would cost $300 or $400 each. The bylaw is expected to be adopted June the 1st. Well, looking ahead to the summer hiring season, a group representing small businesses says many in BC are not hiring young workers. Molly McCormick with the Canadian Federation of Independent Business said a tougher economic climate is leading employers to hold on to existing staff while others struggle to bring on younger workers.
3: Small businesses are struggling really a lot on that financial front. So high taxes, you know, being squeezed on all sides, very tight margins. They're not focused on hiring right now because they're really just focused on survival.
1: The Canadian Federation of Independent Business is calling for more tax incentives to encourage youth hiring. BC's youth unemployment rate was 14.4% in April, up more than a percentage point from a year before. On our provincial news beat, BC Premier David Eby meeting with Prime Minister Carney yesterday in Vancouver. Eby said ahead of the meeting their discussion would largely focus on federal support for major projects in BC. Prime Minister Carney said they would also discuss broader issues of cooperation, hinting at Alberta's pitch for a new pipeline to BC's coast.
4: It's a discussion that very much respects the priorities of British Columbia, the values of British Columbia, values which, of course, we share and I think the country shares.
1: The meeting comes after Carney announced a deal with Alberta last week that moves the proposed new pipeline a step forward. EB opposes a new pipeline, which doesn't have a proponent or route. It's 6:04.
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6: Dylan Coughlin gets his first playoff goal to open the scoring in the Western Conference Final.
1: And Carter Hart made 36 saves as the Vegas Golden Knights open the Western Conference Final, holding off the Colorado Avalanche 4-2. Trailing 3-0 in the third period, Colorado made it 3-2 with 2:21 remaining on a power play goal by Gabriel Landeskog. Nick Dowd, though, sealed it for Vegas with an empty net goal. Game 2 in that series goes again tomorrow night in Denver. Meanwhile, Game 1 in the Eastern Conference Final goes at 6 o'clock tonight from Raleigh, North Carolina, where the Hurricanes hold host the Montreal Canadiens. In the BC Hockey League, same score as the night before. The Brooks Bandits were 2-1 overtime winners in Nanaimo and now lead the best-of-seven Rogers Cup final series 3-1 with Game 5 tomorrow night in Brooks. Major League Baseball.
7: It got a little hairy there in the bottom of the ninth, but Louis Varland gets the save.
1: Treyas Savage got the win in that one. The Toronto Blue Jays 2-1 over the New York Yankees following a rain delay that lasted for more than 2 hours. That game was scoreless till the seventh inning when Toronto loaded the bases with nobody out on an infield single, a walk, and a bunt single. Andrés Giménez then fouled off 7 pitches, 5 with 2 strikes, before drawing an 11-pitch walk that scored Ernie Clement, and then 1 out later, Vladimir Guerrero Jr. lofted a sacrifice fly against Jake Bird to make it 2-0. In the NBA,
8: Julius Alexander is getting inside, no Wemby, to the basket and one.
1: That's our Canadian guy, Shea Gilgeous-Alexander, bounced back from a subpar series opener to score 30 points last night as the Oklahoma City Thunder beat the San Antonio Spurs 122-113 to even up the NBA Western Conference Championship Series at a game apiece. And turning to local lacrosse, a goaltender from Kimberley, Zayden Keeley, will play at the Minor Box Nationals Tournament in Nova Scotia August 9th through 16th for the Provincial U15 co-ed team. Zayden is being coached by Russ Shepherd. And that's sports.
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1: At the top here this morning to our listeners up in Kimberley, a big thank you going out from the city of Kimberley after their public works day yesterday where they had to got to show people what was going on, how they work, which includes, of course, making sure the roads are clear all the time when it's winter time and cleaning them, of course, this time of year. But they showed students and residents what it takes to keep running and feeding more than 400 people out there yesterday for the barbecue. Yeah, Public Works Day, and there was a lot going on in Kimberley. And on the roads, of course, you're watching if you're going in because they're still doing that water main repair. And we will let you know that water service has been restored today to Jennings Avenue, Collett Manor, and Church Avenue in Kimberley, so you'll be able to get around that area okay. But there's still that main one that they're working on the way in if you haven't been that way for a while. I'm going to come back to Highway 95 here in a bit, just waiting for a quick check-in from the airport here today on a Thursday, May the 20th. First, if you're checking your airport tickets. If you're traveling, maybe just a little cooler this morning. Fog is in the forecast for some of our broadcast area. Definitely not an issue here in Cranbrook as it's nice and clear. So we're watching if you're traveling out toward the Crow's Nest Pass with us here today. But from what we're seeing so far, and that would include Highway 43 from Sparwood to Elkford. I don't think there's anything too out of the ordinary for those that are traveling here early with us today. At last check, and this is just before I got into the news, it was -1 over in Blairmore Coleman. So if you're heading that direction or even making your way out to the Elk Valley this morning, in Fernie Sparwood, they're sitting at -1, the same as Blairmore Coleman going that way. The other direction to Creston, no expected delays. You may see some work going on the Salmo side of Kootenay Pass. Barrier installation going on there, possibly about halfway down by the looks of it. Highway 93-95 going up the road and checking into Radium here today where they're celebrating the 75th anniversary of that pool. Yeah, the hot pool and everything that goes on there. If you're traveling with us off to Banff here this morning, listening on our 107.7 FM transmitter, plus two on the other side and 13 and a mix of sun and cloud for Banff today. If you're on your way to Golden, I see they finished up one of the projects on the main drag going in. They're working over by Mary's Motel. No, that's not going to affect the main through traffic. That one's just a little bit over. Probably 2 blocks from the main drag there. So looks good going through Golden. Highway 95A, as mentioned, of course, they're working on that water main project as you get into Kimberley by the BC Ambulance Station. And at the airport today, well, our first flight goes out at 6:25. I'm not seeing any delays or not getting any reported here on the board. So we'll check in with that first Calgary flight here in the next 10 minutes.
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1: So our forecast calling for sunshine today. This morning anyway, increasing cloud by this afternoon. South breeze at 20K, a high 18 with a low 5. A mix of sun and cloud tomorrow with a high 21. Windy and sunny on Saturday and 25. Sunny and Sunday. Sunny on Sunday and 21. 6:10 from the MyEastKootenayNow.com newsroom. I'm Dennis Walker.

Sophia Camara from 107.5 Today FM. Yeah, very good. Nice start to our morning here. Although, yeah, it's pretty crisp out there. A little bit cool for sure. 92% humidity. I think we can try and make it through the morning without vegetables getting damaged or those that are already in the ground. Anyway, okay, these guys are coming to see you later this year. Of course, a presentation of Kootenai Concert Connection, the Crash Test Dummies. Whoa.

good to have you aboard here on a Thursday morning, May the 21st. We'll do a follow-up from Ashley Holmes' story yesterday as well. 617, here's Casey in the Sunshine Band.

0: 620 on 107.5 Today FM. Well, I was on location yesterday at Ashley Home Store. Talked to a lot of listeners there. Thanks for popping down and saying hi. It's a four-day tent sale, so you can pop on down there between now and Saturday and see what they've got under the big tents. Yeah, Ashley Home Store here in Crownwood. Meanwhile, up the road in Kimberley yesterday, they said they fed 400 people yesterday with their Public Works Day. That's kind of neat. Yeah. And this year's Public Works theme, rooted in service and powered by community. Yeah, well done, Kimberly.
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0: Our forecast from Environment Canada here is we've got the sun shining and a pretty good sunrise going for us. Should be hitting up around 20 today, and we've got some concern here in the early morning because of possible frost. I hope your wet veggies are okay out there. No, 18 for the high today, 21 tomorrow, low 5. 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

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We got the 6:30 news on the way, and we've got a couple of the players from the Cranbrook Black Wolves in studio getting set to get you pumped up for this weekend. They're home to the Cavaliers Venom, so you'll hear all about that. And we'll get caught up on how they made out in the Okanagan last trip over there. Tough league, the Thompson Okanagan Junior Lacrosse League. News is next.

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4: With a clear sky here in Cranbrook, we're just touching on the freezing mark zero at 6:30. Good morning, I'm Dennis Walker. Mariel Baxter Dog Park here in Cranbrook will be closed today and tomorrow. City staff are planting new trees there. The dog park gates will be closed from 7:45 to 3:30. During the closure, dog owners can still utilize More Athletic Park, but keep your dogs on a leash there. There's signage if you're heading up that direction today. Well, speaking of dogs, the Regional District of Central Kootenay is giving residents in Creston and areas A, B, and C a chance to ask questions about their proposed dangerous and aggressive dog control bylaw. Bylaw Services Manager Eric Stout explains the type of incidents the bylaw aims to address.
5: It's not to deal with loose dogs, barking dogs, or dogs defecating on someone's lawn. It's solely to deal with a complaint where we have an aggressive dog that has shown signs of meeting the criteria of being aggressive.
4: That service would be funded through taxation and is currently going through an alternative approval process. Still in Creston, crime severity in the Creston Valley has had a significant drop over the last year. Staff Sergeant Brandon Basiliak presented the Creston RCMP Detachment's quarterly report to council earlier.
6: The crime severity index continues to drop. Officially over the last 24 months, the crime severity index continues to drop. Officially over the last 24 months, we're 31% reduced on the crime severity index, which is the most significant in the country for a community over 5,000 people.
4: He credits that drop largely to increased vigilance from the community, citing a recent example where community reporting led to the recovery of over $100,000 of stolen goods on a rural property, that in Creston. Well, back here in Cranbrook, the city is accepting applications for permissive property tax exemptions for eligible nonprofit and charitable organizations. Applications and supporting documents must be submitted to City Hall by the end of the month. Eligible groups include organizations involved in social services, recreation, arts and culture, emergency rescue, and environmental protection. Late or incomplete applications will not be considered. And over in the West Kootenay, property owners in Castlegar who can't get a handle on repeat false alarms could face fines. City Council there has given the first three readings to a bylaw. RCMP Sergeant Monty Taylor says the worst offender last year had 17 such calls.
7: I know I don't say all businesses are like that. Most of them have been really cooperative and good in finding the problems, but sometimes having this, it's a little bit of an incentive to correct the issue on their part.
4: Under the bylaw, there would be no penalty for the first two false alarms within a year, but the third could cost $200, the fourth $300, and subsequent ones $400 each. Well, a big thank you coming out from the City of Kimberley this morning following yesterday's Public Works Day. The theme this year, Rooted in Service, Powered by Community. They fed 400 people yesterday at the Welcome Barbecue for Public Works. It's 6:33.
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4: A wild one in the NHL last night. If you're following the playoffs in the Western Conference Final, Game 1. Colorado was coming back in the third. They were down 3-0, but they didn't quite make it. 4-2 win for the Golden Knights in that game. Carter Hart, 36 saves. So big goaltender show there. And tonight we'll see what happens in the Eastern Conference Final, Game 1, 6 p.m. from Raleigh, North Carolina, where the Hurricanes host the Montreal Canadiens. In the BC Hockey League, the Brooks Bandits were 2-1 overtime winners in Nanaimo. And that's what I told you at this time yesterday. Same score, same thing. Now they head back to Brooks where the Bandits have a chance to win it all at home tomorrow night for Game 5. Major League Baseball, tight one in New York. Of course, they had the big rain delay there. Lasted more than 2 hours if you were trying to follow that game through to the end. But in the end, the Blue Jays were 2-1 winners over the Yankees in New York. In the NBA, Canada's Shea Gilgeous-Alexander bounced back with 30 points last night as the Oklahoma City Thunder beat the San Antonio Spurs 122-113. Hey, we've got a lacrosse goaltender, Zayden Keeley, out of Kimberley. He's going to be playing for the provincial co-ed team, the U-15s, and that'll be in Nova Scotia. August the 9th through 16th. And speaking of lacrosse, we've got a couple of our Black Wolves in studio right now. They'll talk to you here in about 7 minutes about this upcoming weekend homestand against Kamloops and that sports.
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4: Should be a good drive out there if you're traveling any direction with us here today. I'm looking up toward Golden because we were talking about some of the work going on there. One of the big projects got finished yesterday, so maybe a little bit better getting through there today other than the big bridge build on the way in. You'll go over the old bridge and you can see what they're doing on the new bridge and then hook up to the Trans-Canada. At Radium, if you're going through Kootenay National Park here today, no delays heading off toward Banff, and they're a little warmer than we are at +2 in Banff this hour. Out in the Elk Valley and up to Elkford out of Sparwood today on Highway 43, no expected delays. There's a, I wouldn't want to call it frost, but there's a pretty thick dew out there this morning here in Cranbrook. So you may have to allow just a little bit of extra time to scrape those windshields here this morning. Just double checking in the last hour. We usually hit our overnight low with sunrise. And then if you're off to Creston, no delays today. Cranbrook to Kimberley, of course, they're working on that big water main project if you're heading into Kimberley on Highway 95A by the BC Ambulance Station. So pay extra attention if you're in that neck of the woods or heading that way with us right now. At Canadian Rockies International Airport, 5 flights on a Thursday. And the first one, the 625, got out bang on time. It's en route to Calgary now.
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4: Sunny morning, increasing cloud by this afternoon. 18 for a high today with a low 5. A mix of sun and cloud tomorrow. Southwest breeze 20 to 40 K and a high 21. Sunny and windy on Saturday and 25, our warmest day of the bunch. Sunshine on Sunday and a high 21. 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I'm Dennis Walker.

0: kind of wondering here as we get into sunrise, and of course we usually hit our overnight low right about now, and they're telling me there's a heavy frost in Gold Creek this morning. I'm not surprised, because I was just mentioning here for people that have vehicles uncovered, you might have to scrape a little bit here this morning. It should be the last of all the cold ones, and it's kind of interesting to me because many people that are into gardening, they always say the 21st, May the 21st is the day you want to get past. Anyway, yeah, overnight low 7, they're saying, going from tonight, or no, 5, going from tonight into tomorrow. Okay, we're going to come back after the commercial break and get you all caught up on what's happening with local lacrosse.
1: This summer, Music Town BC is going to rock like never before. Invermere, get ready to be shaken to your core with some of the biggest musical legends this continent has ever produced. Begins July 24th as Mountain Home Productions kicks off the summer series with Canadian icons Blue Rodeo, joined by the incomparable Barney Bentall and the Devin Cunny Band. It's an unbelievable night of Canadian classics, storytelling, and pure musical soul right in the Columbia Valley. But we're just getting started.
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1: 3 days later, Monday, July 27th, Canadian Rockers 5440 invade the valley. And they're not coming alone. A huge Canadian hello to the one and only Melissa Etheridge, performing live on the Music Town BC stage. 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
0: 6:44, our live in studio visits are brought to you by College of the Rockies, with more than 60 certificates, diplomas, and degrees available here in the Kootenays. Isn't it time you discovered College of the Rockies? Home advantage. A couple of Black Wolves lacrosse players in here this morning. Lucas Kneller and Nolan Lamond. Good morning. How are you, Nolan?
13: Good, thanks.
0: You walked in here with a knee brace. Things aren't going so well, or how are you making out anyway?
13: In our games last weekend, I dislocated my knee, so not great, but we'll bounce back hopefully soon before the end of the year.
0: You're in goal. Did somebody run you?
13: No, just made a save and went down funny on my leg and it popped out.
0: Hey, gee. If we can start there, how did it go on the road trip? I know that you didn't win, but how were you playing? Okay?
13: First game was a little rough with the injury and some unexpected changes. Kind of didn't go our way, but we bounced back pretty well for the Sunday morning game.
0: Really good. Lucas, were you on that trip as well?
14: I was, yeah.
0: I see. What's your take on everything that went down there?
14: It was definitely the first game threw us off a little bit. We made the best of a situation that wasn't obviously the best, but coming back Sunday morning, not doing too shabby against Penticton Kelowna was pretty good.
0: I see, good. So the team to beat right now is South Okanagan, is that right?
14: That is correct, yeah.
0: Coming in this weekend is Kamloops. Off the top, what do you know about them then?
14: We haven't played them yet this season. This is going to be our first two games against them, two more to go. But they've got a deep bench, so hopefully we can outrun them. We can use our legs to really get going on these guys.
0: What do you know about them, Nolan?
13: They got kind of two main shooters that we need to worry about, and if we're able to shut down those guys, we'll be able to handle them defensively, and then we just need the offense to put the ball in the net.
0: Who's playing goal if you're not?
13: It'll be Sophie Shepherd.
0: Good. How is she looking in goal then?
13: She's looking really good.
0: Good, thank you. I saw her sitting while you were playing the last time we were here. Very good. Anything special happening at the Memorial Arena this weekend when you're playing? I know they had a fundraiser going, or they were planning to. Other than that, it's just regular nighttime. We can go over the game times and everything where people want to come out and watch then.
14: Yeah, perfect. So on Saturday night, our ball drops at 7 p.m. and Sunday morning, 11:30 a.m.
0: Okay, very good. Anything else happening with the team as far as training goes? How often do you practice then?
14: We're just doing two nights a week, but we also do a film study, so get a breakdown of anything that we could do better throughout our own gameplay. Gets us to put more like thinking and movement into our gameplay.
0: Oh, I see. So they're streaming the games and then you play them back and see how you looked out there.
14: Yep, exactly.
0: So what did you see in the shortfalls against Penticton then at that time?
14: Definitely our transition needs to get worked on, but it comes with more practice every time, getting the ball out of both ends of the floor, but be good.
0: Overall, what do you think of the team so far this year, Nolan? Are you happy with what you're seeing? I mean, you're not going to win every game, but how is it going for you?
13: I mean, it's a young team. They're looking on the up and up. I'm one of the more veteran players, so it's nice to see some young guys coming up, and I go out with the younger age groups too, and we got some good talent down there, so we're just going to get stronger in the coming years.
0: Very good. Are you planning on doing anything with lacrosse following your stint here with the Black Wolves? Can you play till you're 21 in this league? Is that all that?
13: Yeah, you can play till 21, so I still got two more years after this.
0: Oh, gee. Well, that's good. But you got to have a better knee.
13: Hopefully. That's the first step.
0: I felt bad when I see you opening the door today. Okay, well, I guess we can invite fans to come on down and see this weekend. Are you fully rostered other than one goaltender that's out here then?
14: Yeah, we have a full bench for this weekend. We good.
0: Okay. And Memorial Arena, always where the games are. 7 p.m. Saturday night.
14: And 11:30 Sunday.
0: Okay, yep. Good. Doubleheader against the Kamloops Venom. Anything else while we got you here today? Thanks for getting up early. So you're not going to work now?
13: No, not this time. Not this time.
0: Where do you go now, Lucas?
14: I'm going to head to Rick's Fun Meats. That's where I work.
0: Hey, good. That's one busy place.
14: That it is.
0: They make 80 sandwiches there every day.
14: Yeah.
0: And they're gone by about 12:15.
14: Oh, yeah.
0: I didn't know you worked there. You're a butcher? Are you learning to be a butcher?
14: I'm already through my first year of it, yep.
0: Geez, good for you. My dad was a butcher.
14: It's a good trade.
0: Yeah, excellent. Lucas Kneller, number 16, number 75, goaltender Nolan Lamond joining us in studio as the Black Wolves are home this weekend to Kamloops.

0: 6:52 on 107.5 Today FM. Thanks, guys, for coming in here early and letting us know all about lacrosse. Yeah, home this weekend. So 7 o'clock on Saturday night, 11:30 Sunday morning. Black Wolves against the Kamloops Venom.
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6: The RDEK is currently in the process of developing a bylaw to introduce development cost charges, known as DCCs, for the East Side Lake Windermere Water System. 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
0: Nice sunrise, although it got pretty cool overnight, and we're hearing of a pretty heavy frost up at Gold Creek here this morning. Sunshine today, this morning anyway, increasing cloud later with a high 18. The overnight low 5. We get in the safety zone on the overnight lows now. 21 tomorrow with the overnight low 7 Friday going into Saturday. That's it.

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1: A clear sky over Cranbrook and plus 1 degree at 7 o'clock. Good morning, I'm Dennis Walker. I want to take you in traffic over by Western Financial Place. The large east parking lot of Western Financial Place will be closed tomorrow and Saturday so crews can carry out new line painting. The east parking lot will be closed fully on both days with contractors painting lines during the evening. To allow crews to complete the work safely, the city asks you not to park any vehicles on the east lot. The north and south parking lots will remain open to vehicles, along with the parking lot immediately south of the Cranbrook Curling Center and north of the New Dawn Place Sports Dome. And then over at the Muriel Baxter Dog Park, temporarily closed during the day and again tomorrow while Cranbrook City staff plant new trees. The dog park gates will be closed from 7:45 a.m. to 3:30 p.m. During the closure, dog owners can still utilize the Moore Dog Park. And if you're taking your dog to Moore Athletic Park, there's clearly posted signs stating that dogs must be kept on a leash. We'll start with the City of Cranbrook accepting applications for permissive property tax exemptions for eligible nonprofit and charitable organizations. Applications and supporting documents must be submitted to City Hall by the end of the month. Eligible groups include organizations involved in social services, recreation, arts and culture, emergency rescue, and environmental protection. Late or incomplete applications will not be considered. Over in the West Kootenay in Castlegar, they could start fining property owners for repeat false security alarms. RCMP Sergeant Monty Taylor says police responded to 144 such calls in 2024 and 170 in 2025.
2: We don't mind going to these. Obviously, it's part of our job, and if there's a crime in happening, we definitely want to prevent it and solve it. But they say there is quite a volume. And for example, some businesses or homes, we're getting up to 17 in a year.
1: Under a new bylaw, the first false alarms would be penalty-free, but the third would risk a $200 fine. Subsequent ones would cost $300 or $400 each. The bylaw is expected to be adopted June the 1st. Well, looking ahead to the summer hiring season, a group representing small businesses says many in BC are not hiring young workers. Molly McCormick with the Canadian Federation of Independent Business said a tougher economic climate is leading employers to hold on to existing staff while others struggle to bring on younger workers.
3: Small businesses are struggling really a lot on that financial front. So high taxes, you know, being squeezed on all sides, very tight margins. They're not focused on hiring right now because they're really just focused on survival.
1: The Canadian Federation of Independent Business is calling for more tax incentives to encourage youth hiring. BC's youth unemployment rate was 14.4% in April, up more than a percentage point from a year before. On our provincial news beat, BC Premier David Eby meeting with Prime Minister Carney yesterday in Vancouver. Eby said ahead of the meeting their discussion would largely focus on federal support for major projects in BC. Prime Minister Carney said they would also discuss broader issues of cooperation, hinting at Alberta's pitch for a new pipeline to BC's coast.
4: It's a discussion that very much respects the priorities of British Columbia, the values of British Columbia, values which, of course, we share and I think the country shares.
1: The meeting comes after Carney announced a deal with Alberta last week that moves the proposed new pipeline a step forward. EB opposes a new pipeline, which doesn't have a proponent or route. Just coming up on 7:04, to get news alerts directly to your inbox, sign up at MyEastKootenayNow.com. We're coming back with roads and weather and a check on sports with a focus on a young lacrosse goaltender out of Kimberley.
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7: Dylan Coppin gets his first playoff goal to open the scoring in the Western Conference Final.
1: And Carter Hart made 36 saves as the Vegas Golden Knights open the Western Conference Final, holding off the Colorado Avalanche 4-2. Trailing 3-0 in the third period, Colorado made it 3-2 with 2:21 remaining on a power play goal by Gabriel Landeskog. Nick Dowd, though, sealed it for Vegas with an empty net goal. Game 2 in that series goes again tomorrow night in Denver. Meanwhile, Game 1 in the Eastern Conference Final goes at 6 o'clock tonight from Raleigh, North Carolina, where the Hurricanes host the Montreal Canadiens. In the BC Hockey League, same score as the night before. The Brooks Bandits were 2-1 overtime winners in Nanaimo and now lead the best-of-seven Rogers Cup Final Series 3-1 with Game 5 tomorrow night in Brooks. Major League Baseball.
8: It got a little hairy there in the bottom of the ninth, but Louis Varland gets the save.
1: Treya Savage got the win in that one. The Toronto Blue Jays 2-1 over the New York Yankees following a rain delay that lasted for more than 2 hours. That game was scoreless till the seventh inning when Toronto loaded the bases with nobody out on an infield single, a walk, and a bunt single. Andrés Giménez then fouled off 7 pitches, 5 with 2 strikes, before drawing an 11-pitch walk that scored Ernie Clement, and then 1 out later, Vladimir Guerrero Jr. lofted a sacrifice fly against Jake Bird to make it 2-0. In the NBA,
9: Julius Alexander is getting inside, no Wemby, to the basket and one!
1: That's our Canadian guy, Shea Gilgeous-Alexander, bounced back from a subpar series opener to score 30 points last night as the Oklahoma City Thunder beat the San Antonio Spurs 122-113 to even up the NBA Western Conference Championship Series at a game apiece. And turning to local lacrosse, a goaltender from Kimberley's, Zayden Kiley, will play at the Minor Box Nationals Tournament in Nova Scotia August 9th through 16th for the Provincial U15 co-ed team. Zayden is being coached by Russ Shepherd. And that's sports.
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1: So the line markers are setting up shop over at Western Financial Place, so that's going to be a big project, just so you know, and that's part of what happens in traffic here in the wee hours of the morning, as they've been painting lines here today. For motorists getting set to leave, I don't know, we haven't had any calls in from the Elk Valley here today, but in the immediate Cranbrook area, or at least up the hill a little bit, the frost hit pretty good up at Gold Creek here today. I'm wondering out near Wycliffe, so people will be, some will have to, anyway, if your vehicle's uncovered, you'll have to scrape a little bit to get up and running here today if you're just turning the radio on. And we should be starting to rise up now. I would think the overnight low, probably we've probably just touched on it right about now. So yeah, we'll keep it at that at this time. So looking out on Highway 3, though, the temperatures are pretty close, actually, for those that are motoring out toward the Elk Valley and Fernie here today at last check. Yeah, zero. There's zero as well. There's zero in the Crow's Nest Pass, zero in Fernie. So we're all pretty close on that as far as watching where the frost level is here, not only for motorists, more so for gardeners this morning. Looks good on the way to Creston if you're traveling that way. If by chance you're using the Lake Road, there's some work going on at Keskanook, and they'll hold you up there a little bit if you're trying to time in and catch a ferry at the other end. They're back on the Osprey, by the way. The big ferry's back on the lake in that area. Up to Golden on Highway 93-95. They're still working in Golden. They've got a water main that they're working on by Mary's Motel, they're telling me, but that's about a block and a half in, so that's not going to affect through traffic going into Golden and hooking up to the Trans-Canada today. And if you're off to Banff, should be no delays through Kootenay National Park. Up to Kimberley, of course, they're working on that water main on the way in, so there may be some delays that way. Watch for flaggers. They should be out and at it already here this morning, and they hope to have that project done tomorrow. And at Canadian Rockies International Airport, 5 flights today, all expected to leave on time. The 625 got out of here right at 625.
0: 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They do specialty laundry like sleeping bags, wedding gowns, duvets, feather beds, dress shirts, trousers, and more. JJ's Laundry Service. Leave the dirty work to us.
1: So the forecast from Environment Canada, a sunny morning and then some increasing cloud by this afternoon. 18 for a high, the overnight low 5. So a little safer in the gardens there. Yeah, the overnight low is coming up here. A mix of sun and cloud tomorrow and 21, 7 the overnight low Friday going into Saturday, 11 between Saturday and Sunday. So Saturday's high, 25 and windy and sunny, and sunny on Sunday and 21. 709 from the MyEastKootenayNow.com newsroom. I'm Dennis Walker.

We'll get things warmed up a little bit with that sunshine for concerned gardeners out there this morning. 7:13, that was Taylor Swift. We're getting check-ins here from our listeners up in Gold Creek that got a pretty good frost there. And I see in Wausau, it's about the same this morning. A pretty heavy frost around there this morning. So hope your veggies are okay today. Hey, speaking of seeds, giant pumpkin seeds from Top Crop. You know, they come every year from Danny Dill's farm out in Nova Scotia for our giant pumpkin growing contest. They're out. Yeah, they ordered 2,000, and they're out there. They all made it out to in people's hands, and they'll be planting. Don't put those in quite yet. They like it a little bit warmer, those pumpkins. So we'll plant them now, see how they make out, and wham in October, right, for the seventh year in a row. Wow.

0: 7:18, that's Amanda Marshall on 107.5 Today FM. I'm not making fun of Colin James. He was playing in the Okanagan here. Of course, he sells out every time he comes to Cranbrook. I guess last night in Kelowna, he said, "Hey, how you doing, Kamloops?" Things didn't go over so well. they let him off the hook after that. I'm sure that can happen so easy to any performers. You see that because basically, you know, they roll into town in the middle of the night and get set to perform, and then they just see the back of a stage and go out there. I think a lot of times it just goes one night after the other. Anyway, I thought it was kind of funny. Some of the people I know that were at the show there as he makes his way around. We sure have some great concerts coming in here, though. I got to tell you. And of course, they're working with the Cranbrook Bucks on that one with Dean Brody when he's in here. He'll know exactly where he's at when he comes to perform here for Kootenay Concert Connection. The Rec Laws will be opening for them. You might want to get tickets. It's still a long ways down the road here, but you want to get them early, and that way you got them and you'll be ready.
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0: 7:23. Yeah, we're in motion. We'll get caught up with My Half Price Deals Now as we get a little bit closer and move through it anyway. getting closer to Secret Sound time. We're in the $2,000 range now, 2017, when we get at that here in about, 15 minutes. Here's the weekend.

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3: A clear sunny sky here in downtown Cranbrook, plus 1 degree. At 7:30, good morning, I'm Dennis Walker. In the immediate downtown Cranbrook area, we'll likely record the overnight low at zero. We are hearing of a heavy frost in Wausau this morning and up in areas around Gold Creek. Mariel Baxter Dog Park here in Cranbrook will be closed today and tomorrow. City staff are planting new trees there. The dog park gates will be closed from 7:45 to 3:30. During the closure, dog owners can still utilize More Athletic Park, but keep your dogs on a leash there. There's signage if you're heading up that direction today. Well, speaking of dogs, the Regional District of Central Kootenay is giving residents in Creston and areas A, B, and C a chance to ask questions about their proposed dangerous and aggressive dog control bylaw. Bylaw Services Manager Eric Stout explains the type of incidents the bylaw aims to address.
4: It's not to deal with loose dogs, barking dogs, or dogs defecating on someone's lawn. It's solely to deal with a complaint where we have an aggressive dog that has shown signs of hitting the criteria of being aggressive.
3: That service would be funded through taxation and is currently going through an alternative approval process. Still in Creston, crime severity in the Creston Valley has had a significant drop over the last year. Staff Sergeant Brandon Basiliak presented the Creston RCMP Detachment's quarterly report to council earlier.
5: The crime severity index continues to drop. Officially over the last 24 months, the crime severity index continues to drop. Officially over the last 24 months, we're 31% reduced on the crime severity index, which is the most significant in the country for a community over 5,000 people.
3: He credits that drop largely to increased vigilance from the community, citing a recent example where community reporting led to the recovery of over $100,000 of stolen goods on a rural property, that in Creston. Well, back here in Cranbrook, the city is accepting applications for permissive property tax exemptions for eligible nonprofit and charitable organizations. Applications and supporting documents must be submitted to City Hall by the end of the month. Eligible groups include organizations involved in social services, recreation, arts and culture, emergency rescue, and environmental protection. Late or incomplete applications will not be considered. And over in the West Kootenay, property owners in Castlegar who can't get a handle on repeat false alarms could face fines. City Council there has given the first three readings to a bylaw. RCMP Sergeant Monty Taylor says the worst offender last year had 17 such calls.
6: I know, I don't say all businesses are like that. Most of them have been really cooperative and good in finding the problems, but sometimes having this, it's a little bit of an incentive to correct the issue on their part.
3: Under the bylaw, there would be no penalty for the first two false alarms within a year, but the third could cost $200, the fourth $300, and subsequent ones $400 each. Well, a big thank you coming out from the City of Kimberley this morning following yesterday's Public Works Day. The theme this year, Rooted in Service, Powered by Community. They fed 400 people yesterday at the Welcome Barbecue for Public Works. It's 6:33. Make that 7:33.
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3: Just double-checking with the BC Hockey League here. It was the exact same score as the night previous. Brooks Bandits over Nanaimo, 2-1 in overtime. That game played on Vancouver Island last night. So that means the Brooks Bandits are up 3-1. It also means they could win it all at home tomorrow night in Brooks. We'll follow that one through. So that looks pretty good. It tells you the Bucks are up against a pretty tough team. I think we knew that before. In the NHL last night, you know, Colorado were coming back in the third period. And then they didn't quite make it. 4-2 for the Vegas Golden Knights, taking game one in the Western Conference Series. We'll get the East going tonight down in Raleigh, North Carolina, where the Hurricanes are home to the Montreal Canadiens. Major League Baseball, if you stuck with the game following a rain delay that lasted more than 2 hours, finally the Blue Jays were 2-1 winners over the Yankees. Trey S. Savage is pitching really well these days, and he... he was the winning pitcher, and Varlin closed it out last night. Pretty entertaining action there. Boy, the weather's been wild in New York. In the NBA, our Canadian kid, Shai Gilgeous-Alexander, 30 points to lead the Oklahoma City Thunder over the San Antonio Spurs, 122-113. Zaden Kiley out of Kimberley. He'll be playing in the Minor Box Lacrosse Nationals in Nova Scotia, August the 9th to 16th, for our provincial team, the U15 co-ed team. Nice going. And Zaden is being coached by Russ Shepherd. And word coming out of Paris this morning, players at the French Open are planning to reduce media appearances ahead of the start of the Grand Slam there. A group has already targeted the upcoming clay court tournament. The players are alleging that they are not getting their fair share of revenue, an alleged 14.3% compared to 22% at other ATP and WTA events.
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3: There's some in our broadcast area. Motors had to do a little bit of scraping here this morning with a frost up at Gold Creek, as we mentioned, out at Wausau, another area that was hit pretty good with frost here, at least in the wee hours of the early morning. We're starting the warm-up right now. Other than that, though, I think it's a pretty good drive anywhere you're going. You have your sunglasses with you, so you've got good visibility, and yeah, I can see going out that way. Our temperature's staying pretty much the same out in the Elk Valley and over in the Crow's Nest Pass, for that matter. Everybody's kind of hanging around the freezing mark this morning. It looks good on the way to Creston as well. Up in Golden, they figured out, they finished off one of the major projects going through, and the other one's kind of off the main drag, so other than the big bridge build, if you're going to hook up to the Trans-Canada, that should be the only place that holds you up just as you're entering and you cross over the Kicking Horse River going through there today. Highway 95A, Cranbrook to Kimberley, they're still working on that water main, and that's a pretty big project if you're heading in toward Kimberley on 95A. I'm just getting some pictures sent in from one of our motors that travels in from Tata Creek every day, and there is definitely fog on the way in from Wausau. Thank you for that. Just getting this in real time. So you're going to get a little bit of fog if you're leaving Cranbrook and headed out this morning. And I'm just getting clarified here. Dennis, this is fog in the Skookumchuck, Wausau area. So all the way along. So that's what we've got for you right now. So some fog has formed in those areas, anywhere from Wausau out to Skookumchuck here today. Thank you for that in real time. Canadian Rockies International Airport, next flight's at 9 o'clock. The first flight, the 625, got out right at 625 this morning to Calgary.
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3: So the forecast from Environment Canada for today, sunshine out there so far, increasing cloud though later, 18 for a high with a low 5, a mix of sun and cloud tomorrow with a high 21, sunny and windy on Saturday and 25, and sunshine and 21 on Sunday. So going to be warming up. That's what we're getting. Okay, $2,017 in our Secret Sound jackpot. 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Tom Petty. Haven't heard this for a while.

0: that just keeps growing and growing and growing. And all you have to do is guess the secret sound. 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
2: That's a good-looking morning. It's a bit frosty in some of our broadcast areas. 747 for people that are stepping out to check out their gardens here this morning. I'll check mine when I get home. I think we're okay here. Not the case, though, in places around Gold Creek here this morning and out in Wausau. And out that direction, I'm getting a few pictures in from motorists going by here today. It's a pretty thick fog in the Skookumchuck and Wausau areas. If you're traveling Highway 93 this morning, 93, 95, and heading out of here, thank you for the updates in real time. We're getting those as we move along here today. So, yeah, do drive with care. You might have to scrape a little bit, though, if you're just getting up and going. And again, in some of the areas mentioned, and we'll be having a check-in here from one of our Wycliffe listeners in just a bit as well. 747.
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0: 7:51, that's Dua Lipa from 107.5 Today FM. One of the people that stopped by to say hi yesterday was Autumn Patrick. Nice to see you, Autumn. Down at Ashley Home Store yesterday. By the way, that tent sale continues. So if you want to pop down there today or anytime between now and Saturday, you can see what's under the tents, and they keep shifting things around. They're bringing things in from the warehouse and to and from, so Ashley's the place to look for great deals on furniture these days. But while there and talking with Autumn, her and her group and at Bellies to Babies are doing a special fundraiser here very soon to help out a family.
1: Drayden is 4 years old. 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
0: Good luck with that fundraiser, Autumn, and nice to see you yesterday.
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0: And to our listeners in Invermere, I'll be heading up there on the 30th. Yeah, that's my little gig at Sobeys. Looking forward to that. Sunshine today, 18 for a high. Increasing cloud by this afternoon with the overnight low 5. And notice, gardeners, the overnight lows are starting to come up. Yeah, last night was the scary one, and early this morning, a mix of sun and cloud with a high 21, sunny and windy on Saturday, 25. To the motoring public, if you're heading out north of Cranbrook toward Wausau, Skookum, Chuck, there's a pretty good fog has settled in here in the last 45 minutes to an hour. You and me.

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1: With a clear sunny sky here in downtown Cranbrook, plus 2 degrees at 8 o'clock. Good morning, I'm Dennis Walker. We bottomed out here in downtown Cranbrook at zero, but that much colder in areas like Wausau and up at Gold Creek this morning where we're hearing of a hard frost. We're hoping the gardeners made out okay through the night. I want to take you in traffic over by Western Financial Place. The large east parking lot of Western Financial Place will be closed tomorrow and Saturday so crews can carry out new line painting. The east parking lot will be closed fully on both days with contractors painting lines during the evening. To allow crews to complete the work safely, the city asks you not to park any vehicles on the east lot. The north and south parking lots will remain open to vehicles, along with the parking lot immediately south of the Cranbrook Curling Center and north of the New Dawn Place Sports Dome. And then over at the Muriel Baxter Dog Park, temporarily closed during the day and again tomorrow while Cranbrook City staff plant new trees. The dog park gates will be closed from 7:45 a.m. to 3:30 p.m. During the closure, dog owners can still utilize the Moore Dog Park. And if you're taking your dog to Moore Athletic Park, there's clearly posted signs stating that dogs must be kept on a leash. We'll start with the City of Cranbrook accepting applications for permissive property tax exemptions for eligible nonprofit and charitable organizations. Applications and supporting documents must be submitted to City Hall by the end of the month. Eligible groups include organizations involved in social services, recreation, arts and culture, emergency rescue, and environmental protection. Late or incomplete applications will not be considered. Over in the West Kootenay in Castlegar, they could start fining property owners for repeat false security alarms. RCMP Sergeant Monty Taylor says police responded to 144 such calls in 2024 and 170 in 2025.
2: We don't mind going to these. Obviously, it's part of our job, and if there's a crime in happening, we definitely want to prevent it and solve it. But they say there is quite a volume. And for example, some businesses or homes, we're getting up to 17 in a year.
1: Under a new bylaw, the first false alarms would be penalty-free, but the third would risk a $200 fine. Subsequent ones would cost $300 or $400 each. The bylaw is expected to be adopted June the 1st. Well, looking ahead to the summer hiring season, a group representing small businesses says many in BC are not hiring young workers. Molly McCormick with the Canadian Federation of Independent Business said a tougher economic climate is leading employers to hold on to existing staff while others struggle to bring on younger workers.
3: Small businesses are struggling really a lot on that financial front. So high taxes, you know, being squeezed on all sides, very tight margins. They're not focused on hiring right now because they're really just focused on survival.
1: The Canadian Federation of Independent Business is calling for more tax incentives to encourage youth hiring. BC's youth unemployment rate was 14.4% in April, up more than a percentage point from a year before. On our provincial news beat, BC Premier David Eby meeting with Prime Minister Carney yesterday in Vancouver. Eby said ahead of the meeting their discussion would largely focus on federal support for major projects in BC. Prime Minister Carney said they would also discuss broader issues of cooperation, hinting at Alberta's pitch for a new pipeline to BC's coast.
4: It's a discussion that very much respects the priorities of British Columbia, the values of British Columbia, values which, of course, we share and I think the country shares.
1: The meeting comes after Carney announced a deal with Alberta last week that moves the proposed new pipeline a step forward. Eby opposes a new pipeline, which doesn't have a proponent or route. Just coming up on 8:04, extra caution in those school zones this hour. To get news alerts directly to your inbox, sign up at MyEastKootenayNow.com. We're coming back with roads and weather and a check on sports with a focus on a young lacrosse goaltender out of Kimberley.
5: 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See flashing yellow, red, or blue? That's your cue to slow down for people working roadside. Please keep everyone safe. The city of Cranbrook, mountains of opportunity.
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6: Dylan Coughlin gets his first playoff goal to open the scoring in the Western Conference Final.
1: And Carter Hart made 36 saves as the Vegas Golden Knights open the Western Conference Final, holding off the Colorado Avalanche 4-2. Trailing 3-0 in the third period, Colorado made it 3-2 with 2:21 remaining on a power play goal by Gabriel Landeskog. Nick Dowd, though, sealed it for Vegas with an empty net goal. Game 2 in that series goes again tomorrow night in Denver. Meanwhile, Game 1 in the Eastern Conference Final goes at 6 o'clock tonight from Raleigh, North Carolina, where the Hurricanes host the Montreal Canadiens. In the BC Hockey League, same score as the night before. The Brooks Bandits were 2-1 overtime winners in Nanaimo and now lead the best-of-seven Rogers Cup Final Series 3-1 with Game 5 tomorrow night in Brooks. Major League Baseball.
7: It got a little hairy there in the bottom of the ninth, but Louis Varland gets the save.
1: Treyas Savage got the win in that one. The Toronto Blue Jays 2-1 over the New York Yankees following a rain delay that lasted for more than 2 hours. That game was scoreless till the seventh inning when Toronto loaded the bases with nobody out on an infield single, a walk, and a bunt single. Andrés Giménez then fouled off 7 pitches, 5 with 2 strikes, before drawing an 11-pitch walk that scored Ernie Clement. And then 1 out later, Vladimir Guerrero Jr. lofted a sacrifice fly against Jake Bird to make it 2-0. In the NBA,
8: Julius Alexander is getting inside. No Wemby. To the basket and 1.
1: That's our Canadian guy. Shea Gilgeous-Alexander bounced back from a subpar series opener to score 30 points last night as the Oklahoma City Thunder beat the San Antonio Spurs 122-113 to even up the NBA Western Conference Championship Series at a game apiece. And turning to local lacrosse, a goaltender from Kimberley, Zayden Kiley, will play at the Minor Box Nationals Tournament in Nova Scotia August 9th through 16th for the Provincial U15 co-ed team. Zayden is being coached by Russ Shepherd. And that's sports.
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1: Following the fog and the frost here this morning, so far, one of our listeners out Skookumchuck Way says the sky is blue here again. Dennis, sunny and totally clear. Fog has been gone now for over an hour. So we were getting a couple of check-ins from out Wausau Way, coming in from Tata Creek, that it was still foggy there. So we'll call it patchy fog for the time being, but if you're traveling out that direction, you might be running into some fog, but it has lifted on at least one side of Skookumchuck. It's all helpful. Thank you for letting us know on that on 93.95. And we'll go to the top while we're going that direction here. From Radium over through Kootenay National Park, it looks like a good drive going that way to Banff. Temperature staying pretty close where we are on the other side going that direction to Banff today. They're forecasting 17 for a high. And up in Golden, pretty much the same thing. They're at +3 now. They're at +5 now in Golden. So they're a little bit warmer than us. And again, if you're going that far, you'll see that they're doing work on that new bridge right beside the existing at this time. One of the major projects that was on the main route to get you up to the Trans-Canada, they did complete yesterday. So it'll be a little bit quicker getting through there than it was yesterday, but still some delays going. That's right in Golden if you're going that far up. I've got to check in with that hydro crew. See, they've got everything done north of Briscoe. They were working on the lines here earlier this month there. Highway 95A going into Kimberley. They still have that water main repair going on, so be watching for flaggers and that once you get pretty close by the BC Ambulance Station in that area today. And if you didn't catch it earlier on the news, they had a whole bunch of people out for their public works day yesterday. More than 400 people there. There was a lot going on in Kimberley yesterday, of course, with that memorial from the Sullivan Mine incident 20 years ago. And then they were also doing some mosquito work from the air anyway, so doing some of that yesterday too. Should mention school zone safety here. We are in the 8 o'clock hour, so the buses are going around, and that always reminds me when I see them coming around here by Safeway here today. If you're entering a school zone, it's 30K. If red lights are flashing on those school buses, no matter which way you're traveling, you've got to come to a complete stop. Speed reader boards, there's still one over by Steeples Elementary, both sides if you're going by there today, and by the Strong Start Center is where you'll see them. Our safety salute each and every day at this time is brought to you by McDonald's restaurants in Cranbrook, Fernie, and Sparwood. Canadian Rockies International Airport, no flight delays. The next flight goes out to Kelowna at 9 o'clock. Our first flight's already landed in Calgary on the other end, that WestJet flight, but 5 flights total with no delays.
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1: So with that sunshine out there and the blue sky, we'll start warming things up a little bit. 18 for a high with a low 5, a mix of sun and cloud tomorrow with a high 21. We're going to go all the way up to 25 on Saturday. But Saturday's supposed to be windy. And then Sunday, sunshine and 21, 40% chance of showers by Monday. It's 8:10. 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

0: It's 107.5 today. I found the East Kootenays playlist at 8:14. Yeah, we're just watching where the fog may be laying out, Wausau, Tattah Creek direction here this morning, and a bit of a clearing now on the one side of the Skookumchuck Prairie. Thank you for the real-time information we get out there today. Yeah, some of the concern, obviously, from gardeners. One of my first check-ins this morning came from up at Gold Creek, and they said that their bird bath had frozen, and were a little bit iffy to get outside and check the vegetables, I guess so. And the same hard frost in some areas around Wausau today. As far as what's new at Casey's Greenhouses, Mark Casey, what's new and how to protect against deer if you're trying to plant something, you don't want to get it chomped up.
1: There's a plant called Scovola that there's a white version out that seems to be using for Bacopa quite a bit. It's a little more reliable, so if you're out there and want to try something new, that's always a good one. But yeah, deer resistance is tough because the list gets shorter every year. But I mean, honestly, the salvias are usually pretty good. We have one called Cleome. That's a neat plant, big tall one that's good. Snapdragons are always solid. For shrubs, like the barberries and spireas are good. But there's no absolutes.

0: It's 8:18 from 107.5 Today FM. Alicia just stepping in studio. Well, another long day with mypricedealsnow.com. Is that right?
1: That's right. Half Price Deals is going. And at 10 o'clock today, Lethbridge will join us. So you might end up with a little bit of issues getting in. Don't worry, though. If you end up in a waiting room, don't refresh the page. Just stay patient. But we've got some amazing offers in here, Dennis. We were talking about ziplining last week. Well, we've got the ziplining adventures out in Radium Hot Springs available for you. We've got memberships for Lattes and Littles. We've got office supplies for McWhorter. We've got golf passes from Mission Hills Golf here in Cranbrook, Rocky River Grill vouchers, and so much more from all of our communities all over that we reach on the FM dial.
0: Till 10 o'clock tomorrow, right?
1: Till noon tomorrow.
0: Noon tomorrow. Okay. What do you mean when Lethbridge joins on board?
1: So we have sister stations all across Canada, over 70 stations, and the ranch, and there's another station in Lethbridge off the top of my head. 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And of course, shop through us as well.
0: I get it. Okay, good. I'm looking. Thanks for the update.
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0: Yeah, I'll check mine when I get home too. 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

0: Jane Child on 107.5 Today FM. Extra caution in those school zones. Steve just came into work here today. You want to be watching over by the Mike's Auto Wash location on the south side of our city. There was an accident in that area. Just take it easy going through there today. There's a water survey out right now, and it's going to be filled out by tomorrow with the city of Cranbrook. You can go in and get the paper copy, but you can do it online, and it's pretty quick. There's only about six different questions they ask you. I did it at home last night before bed, just asking you about water conservation and what you think they could do to save more water.
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0: Hey, thank you to our fog followers out there on Highway 93-95 here today and coming in from Wausau. It's lifted on, the one side of the Skookumchuck Prairie here so far, we're hearing. Sunshine today with a high 18, a low 5, tomorrow up to 21. The overnight lows are coming up for the next few. If you've been hearing about our contact with our gardeners this morning or them with us.
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0: Sunshine and plus 4 here in downtown Cranbrook at 8:30. Good morning, I'm Dennis Walker. We've been hearing about frost and fog in some of our broadcast area. The fog has lifted out near Skookumchuck, or at least on one side of the Skookumchuck Prairie. And we had reports of fog here earlier for motorists driving in from Tata Creek through Wausau coming this direction. Not sure if that's thinned out here in the last 20 minutes or so. We'll stay on top of that for you. And as far as the frost check-in areas today, pretty hard frost out in portions of Wausau and sections of Gold Creek here this morning. And as we mentioned earlier, hoping our gardeners made it okay and the veggies managed to get through the coldest time of the morning. Mario Baxter Dog Park here in Cranbrook will be closed today and tomorrow. City staff are planting new trees there. The dog park gates will be closed from 7:45 to 3:30. During the closure, dog owners can still utilize More Athletic Park, but keep your dogs on a leash there. There's signage if you're heading up that direction today. Well, speaking of dogs, the Regional District of Central Kootenay is giving residents in Creston and areas A, B, and C a chance to ask questions about their proposed dangerous and aggressive dog control bylaw. Bylaw Services Manager Eric Stout explains the type of incidents the bylaw aims to address.
19: It's not to deal with loose dogs, barking dogs, or dogs defecating on someone's lawn. It's solely to deal with a complaint where we have an aggressive dog that has shown signs of meeting the criteria of being aggressive.
0: That service would be funded through taxation and is currently going through an alternative approval process. Still in Creston, crime severity in the Creston Valley has had a significant drop over the last year. Staff Sergeant Brandon Basiliak presented the Creston RCMP Detachment's quarterly report to council earlier.
20: The crime severity index continues to drop. Officially over the last 24 months, the crime severity index continues to drop. Officially over the last 24 months, we're 31% reduced on the crime severity index, which is the most significant in the country for a community over 5,000 people.
0: He credits that drop largely to increased vigilance from the community, citing a recent example where community reporting led to the recovery of over $100,000 of stolen goods on a rural property, that in Creston. Well, back here in Cranbrook, the city is accepting applications for permissive property tax exemptions for eligible nonprofit and charitable organizations. Applications and supporting documents must be submitted to City Hall by the end of the month. Eligible groups include organizations involved in social services, recreation, arts and culture, emergency rescue, and environmental protection. Late or incomplete applications will not be considered. And over in the West Kootenay, property owners in Castlegar who can't get a handle on repeat false alarms could face fines. City Council there has given the first three readings to a bylaw. RCMP Sergeant Monty Taylor says the worst offender last year had 17 such calls.
21: I know I don't want to say all businesses are like that. Most of them have been really cooperative and good in finding the problems, but sometimes having this, it's a little bit of an incentive to correct the issue on their part.
0: Under the bylaw, there would be no penalty for the first two false alarms within a year, but the third could cost $200, the fourth $300, and subsequent ones $400 each. Well, a big thank you coming out from the City of Kimberley this morning following yesterday's Public Works Day. The theme this year, Rooted in Service, Powered by Community. They fed 400 people yesterday at the Welcome Barbecue for Public Works. It's 8:33.
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1: sports.
0: So we'll go west to east tonight. Following the Stanley Cup playoffs last night over in the West in Denver, it was the Colorado Avalanche trying to come back but didn't quite make it. 4-2 win for the Golden Knights to take game one in the Western Conference Series. So the Eastern Conference Final gets going in North Carolina tonight. Raleigh, yeah, where the Hurricanes host the Montreal Canadiens. In the BC Hockey League, the same scores the night before. The Brooks Bandits, 2-1 overtime winners in Nanaimo over the Clippers. So the Bandits lead that best of seven series 3-1, and they're going home. They could win that one in Alberta tomorrow night for game five. Major League Baseball, did you last through the rain delay that lasted for more than 2 hours? The Blue Jays, though, held on for a 2-1 win over the Yankees last night. Trey S. Savage, yeah, pitching real well there. So that's the way that one ended. Our Canadian kid, Shea Gilgeous-Alexander, bouncing back from a subpar series opener, scoring 30 points last night for the Oklahoma City Thunder, beating the San Antonio Spurs 122-113 to even up the NBA Western Conference Championship Series at a game apiece. Well, we've got Zayden Kiley out of Kimberley. He's a lacrosse goaltender, and he's heading to the Nationals representing BC in goal, yeah, for Team BC, in Nova Scotia, August the 9th to 16th, as part of the U15 co-ed team. Nice going, Zayden, and that's sports.
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0: On these fog checks here this morning out north of Cranbrook, and this could have changed here in the last few minutes. We've been watching. We had a pretty thick fog cover out by Tata Creek, Skookumchuck, and into Wausau. So you may still have some visibility issues that way, or maybe it's already lifted. Anyways, we'll get another check-in from one of our motorists when they make it back into town here today. Going up that direction, there should be nothing to hold you up on the way to Golden unless they're back on those power lines just north of in the Harrogate area and north of there. They've been working there for the last couple of weeks. And then that big bridge build as you enter Golden, that there'll be a slow up in that area. Other than that, though, they finished up one of the major highway projects and the patching going on to hook up to the Trans-Canada that way. If you're off to Banff here this morning through Kootenay National Park, should be good going that way, celebrating 75 years of that Radium Hot Springs pool. Yeah, that was official on Tuesday. Highway 3 east-west today, sunshine all the way through, and the temperature's holding pretty much like they are in Cranbrook here today. It's Highway 95A on the way into Kimberley. They've got that big water main project that started here a couple of days ago. They'll be back there again tomorrow, but today, same thing. I'll be watching for some flaggers in that area, signage on the way in. Canadian Rockies International Airport, we're just about 25 minutes away from flight time on Pacific Coastal to Kelowna, which will be our second flight of the day. The first one got out right on time, and we're not expecting any delays for flights heading out of our airport.
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0: Oh, sunshine today for the immediate Cranbrook area. Increasing cloud this afternoon. 18 for a high, and those overnight lows are coming up. The overnight low 5 tonight. 21 for tomorrow's high. Sunshine and windy on Saturday, 25, and sunny on Sunday and 21. 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I'm Dennis Walker.

0: It's 8:40 on 107.5 Today FM, smack dab in the middle of the Stanley Cup playoffs, of course. But we've got, how about Hockey Night in the Kootenays? We're going to come back after the commercial break and talk about a book that's been released here not long ago. And Keith Powell is just getting comfortable in studio now. We'll come back after the commercial break and find out how it's going with sales. I know what Huckleberry Books people are stopping by already.
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0: 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Nice to have Keith Powell in today. Hi, Keith. How are you?
9: Hi, Dennis. Thank you.
0: You're still writing books, I see.
9: Writing and publishing, yes.
0: I want to get at Hockey Night in the Kootenays. Yeah, you started this a few years ago, did you?
9: Yeah, this is a new project that I've just put out, Hockey Night in the Kootenays and other sports stories. So I worked along with Anthony, some people know him as Butch Dransfield, and he was a columnist for the Kimberley Bulletin newspaper for about a decade. So I took those columns and I met with Tony and I said, you know, Tony, you've told some awesome stories about early hockey and hockey history and legacy in the Kootenays. We should capture this and put it into a book. He was all over the idea, so we've been working on the project for a couple of years.
0: A nice focus on the WIHL in that book as well.
9: Yeah, it's really an interesting league because in the book, Tony calls it the little NHL because back in the day when senior hockey was a big deal. They had some amazing talent and players that played in that league. And the Western International Hockey League was highly competitive. And at that point in time, you have to remember it was original six in the NHL or just expansion era. And so the talent was very high in these senior leagues. And the WIHL attracted some great hockey players. And I'm really pleased that we're able to sort of capture some of that legacy and talk about that league and, you know, the significance it had for this valley.
0: And I think before the NHL, where players were making so much money at that time, sometimes a player could play in the WIHL and really make as much or more money than going. I mean, you got more status going to a better league, but say you got a good job at Kaminko with the mine and got paid fairly well, you'd make a good life for yourself.
9: That's for sure. And Kaminko was a big supporter of that league because many of their employees were obviously players. And not only that, they they sponsored the league. They made sure that they gave the players enough time to practice and have time off and so forth. So at that point in time, Kaminko was a huge supporter. And you have to remember that it was the Trail Smoke Eaters and the Kimberley Dynamiters were two of the primary teams at that time. Both Kaminko properties are of origin, so it was a very highly competitive league and very entertaining as well.
0: It's interesting too, and I'm going to bring this up because I grew up in Creston and the rink burnt down in 1968, but they had a traveling team called the Delmax, and they weren't in the WIHL. I think you'd consider that intermediate hockey, but they had some status, and you've written about them too.
9: Yeah, Tony and I worked on the book, and we took his columns, and that was the basis for the book, and then we sort of expanded it so that we talked about other teams and players throughout the East and West Kootenays. And the Crescent Delmax, interesting story. Del Mac stands for Delicious and Macintosh Apples. And so I just thought it was a really unique name. And I traced a little bit of their history, thanks in large part to Greg Nesteroff, a historian out of the West Kootenays. And he made the connection between the Del Macs and Evel Knievel. There was quite a rivalry. He played hockey out of Butte, Montana. And they had quite a rivalry going on over the years.
0: It's interesting, too, because when the Del Macs were going, some of the original uniforms were saved after that fire. I don't know who's got one now, but I remember.
9: Yeah. I know their logo was a big apple.
0: Yeah, that's pretty neat. Yeah. Any other stories in there that would entice people to buy the book? And that's why we're promoting it today. But it's a nice hockey history book locally, right?
9: Well, there's just a snapshot of so many great players, over the decades. And the Kootenays has a very rich hockey legacy and history. And I'm just thinking of, players like the Spring family. I call them Cranbrook's first family of hockey. We talk extensively about them. We talk about the Murdochs. We talk about the Niedermeyers. We profile a lot of the players. And then, of course, Anthony talked a lot about the Dynamiters, the Nitro line, Cowboy Ken McTeer, a lot of these players that, just had a real status within the hockey world at that time. And Tony was able to capture a lot of those memories, and we were able to put them in the book.
0: And you even have stories about the broadcasters, because radio played a big part in promoting that league, for sure.
9: Yeah, you have to remember, Dennis, at that point in time, there wasn't 24-hour hockey on television. You had to go out to the rink if you wanted to enjoy hockey. And those that couldn't make it to the rink listened to the radio. So EK Radio at that point in time was a big deal. They broadcast all the WIHL games live. And Barry Coulter from the Townsman contributed one chapter, an interview with F.J. Hertak, and really talking about his memories of broadcasting many of the games and many of the memorable games over the years.
0: It's interesting because let's say they had games in Spokane or something over a weekend, so play a game in Nelson, then swing down there. These guys would be at work at 5 in the morning. These broadcasters worked long hours at that time.
9: Yeah, they were very dedicated, and I remember listening to their broadcast, and it was always colorful. It was always bang on, and they put a lot of enthusiasm into those broadcasts, which I think reflected the nature of the hockey that they were reporting on.
0: Anything else that you wanted to bring up with the book, and we'll tell people how to get it and let you get on your way.
9: Yeah, I just wanted to really acknowledge the fact that, I worked with Tony Anthony Dransfield for several years now to put the book together. And I went to New Zealand on vacation for a month in February, and I'd met with Tony really briefly before I left. And I said, Tony, the book is ready to go. You look at it when I get back. You give me the green light, and we're going to print it. Well, when I got back, I found out that Tony, all of a sudden, spur of the moment, went to Nepal, which he had a sort of an affinity to. And unfortunately, he got ill. His health hadn't been well, and he passed away in Nepal. So there's been a lot of red tape trying to get that situation resolved. And, you know, it sort of broke my heart because we worked so hard on this book and I wanted him to see the finished product, and he just didn't survive to do that. So it was bittersweet. But, you know, I sat back and I thought, what should I do with this? Should I just shelve this project? Or I came up with a realization that I should put it out as a tribute to Tony and the hard work that he had put into, you know, accumulating all these stories. And I think he's really contributed to the hockey legacy that is so rich in the Kootenays.
0: It's so very good that he kept all that documentation and now passed away. Yeah. Glad we got it.
9: Yeah, for sure.
0: Thanks for coming in.
9: Well, thank you, Dennis. I really appreciate it.
0: And they can get the book directly. Huckleberry Books, is that the easiest
9: place?
0: Yeah,
9: all the local bookstores now have copies. And from what I hear, people are really enjoying the book.
0: I'm into it, so I'll feedback. But it is. It's very good. Hockey Night in the Kootenays.
9: That's right. Thank you.
0: Keith Powell, thank you. And our live and studio visits are brought to you by College of the Rockies.

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17: A sunny blue sky over Cranbrook. We're sitting at 4 degrees at 9 o'clock. Good morning, I'm Dennis Walker. Garden checks are happening now in areas where frost hit last night. First areas checking in with us was up at Gold Creek and out at Wausau. We're hoping that those that are planting their gardens right now made out okay through the night. The overnight lows are coming up here for the next few nights, so it should be a little more safer for planting some of the vegetables that like it to be a little bit warmer, but that's where we're at so far this this morning. Still some fog being reported, just in patchy form now out near Wausau so far for those people in traffic. Meanwhile, back in the city, I want to take you in traffic over by Western Financial Place. The large east parking lot of Western Financial Place will be closed tomorrow and Saturday so crews can carry out new line painting. The east parking lot will be closed fully on both days with contractors painting lines during the evening. To allow crews to complete the work safely, the city asks you not to park any vehicles on the east lot. The north and south parking lots will remain open to vehicles, along with the parking lot immediately south of the Cranbrook Curling Center and north of the New Dawn Place Sports Dome. And then over at the Muriel Baxter Dog Park, temporarily closed during the day and again tomorrow while Cranbrook City staff plant new trees. The dog park gates will be closed from 7:45 a.m. to 3:30 p.m. During the closure, dog owners can still utilize the Moore Dog Park. And if you're taking your dog to Moore Athletic Park, there's clearly posted signs stating that dogs must be kept on a leash. We're still with the City of Cranbrook accepting applications for permissive property tax exemptions for eligible nonprofit and charitable organizations. Applications and supporting documents must be submitted to City Hall by the end of the month. Eligible groups include organizations involved in social services, recreation, arts and culture, emergency rescue, and environmental protection. Late or incomplete applications will not be considered. Over in the West Kootenay and Castlegar, they could start fining property owners for repeat false security alarms. RCMP Sergeant Monty Taylor says police responded to 144 such calls in 2024 and 170 in 2025.
5: We don't mind going to these. Obviously, it's part of our job, and if there's a crime in happening, we definitely want to prevent it and solve it. But they say there is quite a volume. And for example, some businesses or homes, we're getting up to 17 in a year.
17: Under a new bylaw, the first false alarms would be penalty-free, but the third would risk a $200 fine. Subsequent ones would cost $300 or $400 each. The bylaw is expected to be adopted June the 1st. Well, looking ahead to the summer hiring season, a group representing small businesses says many in BC are not hiring young workers. Molly McCormick with the Canadian Federation of Independent Business said a tougher economic climate is leading employers to hold on to existing staff while others struggle to bring on younger workers.
11: Small businesses are struggling really a lot on that financial front. So high taxes, you know, being squeezed on all sides, very tight margins. They're not focused on hiring right now because they're really just focused on survival.
17: The Canadian Federation of Independent Business is calling for more tax incentives to encourage youth hiring. BC's youth unemployment rate was 14.4% in April, up more than a percentage point from a year before. On our provincial news beat, BC Premier David Eby meeting with Prime Minister Carney yesterday in Vancouver. Eby said ahead of the meeting their discussion would largely focus on federal support for major projects in BC. Prime Minister Carney said they would also discuss broader issues of cooperation, hinting at Alberta's pitch for a new pipeline to BC's coast.
18: It's a discussion that very much respects the priorities of British Columbia, the values of British Columbia, values which, of course, we share and I think the country shares.
17: The meeting comes after Carney announced a deal with Alberta last week that moves the proposed new pipeline a step forward. Eby opposes a new pipeline, which doesn't have a proponent or route. 904. Extra caution in those school zones this hour. To get news alerts directly to your inbox, sign up at MyEastKootenayNow.com. We're coming back with roads and weather and a check on sports with a focus on a young lacrosse goaltender out of Kimberley.
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20: Dylan Coughlin gets his first playoff goal to open the scoring in the Western Conference Final.
17: And Carter Hart made 36 saves as the Vegas Golden Knights open the Western Conference Final, holding off the Colorado Avalanche 4-2. Trailing 3-0 in the third period, Colorado made it 3-2 with 2:21 remaining on a power play goal by Gabriel Landeskog. Nick Dowd, though, sealed it for Vegas with an empty net goal. Game 2 in that series goes again tomorrow night in Denver. Meanwhile, Game 1 in the Eastern Conference Final goes at 6 o'clock tonight from Raleigh, North Carolina, where the Hurricanes host the Montreal Canadiens. In the BC Hockey League, same score as the night before. The Brooks Bandits were 2-1 overtime winners in Nanaimo and now lead the best-of-seven Rogers Cup Final Series 3-1 with Game 5 tomorrow night in Brooks. Major League Baseball.
21: It got a little hairy there in the bottom
1: of the ninth, but Louis Varland gets the save.
17: Treyes Savage got the win in that one. The Toronto Blue Jays 2-1 over the New York Yankees following a rain delay that lasted for more than 2 hours. That game was scoreless till the seventh inning when Toronto loaded the bases with nobody out on an infield single, a walk, and a bunt single. Andrés Giménez then fouled off 7 pitches, 5 with 2 strikes, before drawing an 11-pitch walk that scored Ernie Clement. And then 1 out later, Vladimir Guerrero Jr. lofted a sacrifice fly against Jake Bird to make it 2-0. In the NBA,
1: Julius Alexander is getting inside. No Wemby. To the basket and 1.
17: That's our Canadian guy. Shea Gilgeous-Alexander bounced back from a subpar series opener to score 30 points last night as the Oklahoma City Thunder beat the San Antonio Spurs 122-113 to even up the NBA Western Conference Championship Series at a game apiece. And turning to local lacrosse, a goaltender from Kimberley's, Zayden Kylie, will play at the Minor Box Nationals Tournament in Nova Scotia August 9th through 16th for the Provincial U15 co-ed team. Zayden is being coached by Russ Shepherd. And that's sports.
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17: On the highway situation, things are settling down. We've got everybody in school now, pretty much. And thank you for driving carefully in school zones. We'll do it again on the way home on the Mark Nichols Show a little bit later. Still 30K in those school zones. We've been following the fog, which we had reported in out by Tata Creek, Skookumchuck. And we're not sure if that's thinned out at this time. But anyway, if you're heading out toward Wausau, I'd just be expecting maybe to get some patchy fog that way. And all the way up to Golden, I think we're sharing a blue sky all the way up the road, and the temperature's pretty close all the way along, and that includes going to Banff. 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Pretty much the same on Highway 3 going east-west. No construction on the way to Creston at last check. There is some on Kootenay Pass on the Salmo side on the way down, and if you're heading up the lake, the Kootenay Lakeside by Keskenuk, they're working in there a little bit on a bridge, so they may slow you up there, and the Osprey Ferry is back on where they're continuing to do that retrofit there at both Belfour and Kootenay Bay. Up by Kimberley, that's where we're going to hold you up a little bit. Going into Kimberley, they're doing that water repair. They started that earlier in the week, and they'll continue there again tomorrow. Watch for flaggers in place in that area and signage on the way in. And at Canadian Rockies International Airport, they're just getting set to send that flight out to Kelowna right now. The 9 o'clock flight will be making its way out. There's no expected delays. So the satellite forecast from Environment Canada for today for the immediate Cranbrook area, sunshine 18 for a high with an overnight low 5. The overnight low is coming up here for your gardeners with concern. A mix of sun and cloud tomorrow and 21, windy and sunny on Saturday, and a high 25. It's 9:08. 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

That's Magic out of Toronto from 107.5 Today FM. Keith Powell, thank you for dropping by and telling us about that book you've written about hockey, or published anyway. Yeah, Hockey Night in the Kootenays. And you're going to hear from a gymnast here in just a little bit. Right. Here's Bruno Mars.

0: Mars on 107.5 Today FM. It's a beautiful morning. If you're a gardener out there, boy, I hope you made it through the night all right. It got a little bit cold, and we were hearing at Gold Creek and Wausau, some of the vegetables were freezing in those areas. We'll do a follow-up later at my house for sure. Yeah, so we're going to come right back here. We've got a special interview coming up for you here in just a moment.
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0: Some of the Bumbletree forecast is calling for a mostly sunny day today. We should top off at 18. And for you gardeners out there, we're talking about the frost concerns out there. The overnight lows are coming up. The overnight low 5. We're up to 21 tomorrow. Windy and sunny on Saturday, and 25.
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0: This is 107.5 Today FM, and want to catch up with Gary Ricks from the Key City Gymnastics Club because he's making a trip to Oshawa, Ontario. Hi, Gary. How are you?
14: Good. How are you?
0: Fine, thank you. Yeah, you've got one of your marquee elite athletes with us here today.
14: We do, yes. Yeah, we're our first athlete ever going to the National Championships for Gymnastics in Oshawa.
0: Right. Introductions for us?
14: Yeah, Mila Sinclair. She's a level 10 athlete. And she's done amazing this year. And because of that, she gets to go to national championships.
0: Gosh, it must be an exciting time for you. How do you feel about it right now? Are you nervous getting set for the games then?
15: I'm pretty excited and happy that I get to go.
0: Tell us about what you do, because for people that aren't into gymnastics, they watch, but they don't know it as well as you do. Can you talk about some of the elements then?
15: Well, there's four events, and it's vault, bars, beam, and floor, and they're very difficult, but they're very fun to do.
0: Can you describe them to us?
15: Vault, you like run and then you hit a board and the table and then you flip off of it. Bars, you like are swinging and flipping over all of them. Beam, you're on like a 4-inch thing and you're doing a bunch of flips on it. It's scary at first, but it gets easy after that.
0: What goes through your head when all that's happening? Are you just focused and just do it then?
15: I'm just focused on the beam.
0: How fast do you gotta go when you hit that board?
15: Pretty fast.
0: Momentum means everything.
15: Yeah.
0: What do you see in Mia's performance? Because you're going to have to up a lot going to a national championship.
14: Yeah, I mean, we're going up against Ontario and Quebec, who are probably the stronger provinces for gymnastics at all levels. She's just been amazing working through the levels that she's gone through. Most of it has been her hard work. Like I say to everyone, it takes a village to raise a gymnast, and you know she has lots of coaches behind her, athletes that have supported her, and it's just been her sheer determination. So she actually skipped a level this year. She competed as a level 8 last year, and just with her hard work we moved to level 10 and she's done amazing. We had 3 meets that she had to go to qualify, and out of the 3, 2 of them counted, and she was second or third in most of those meets, so, and qualified to go to nationals.
0: I was looking at your schedule before you come in. I mean, you have to do your schoolwork and you have to train and everything. Is it hard to do everything? Are you keeping up okay?
15: Yeah, it's hard, but my mom and dad helped me a lot with all the schoolwork and scheduling stuff.
0: Is it hard to get enough sleep? Are you a good sleeper?
15: I'm a good sleeper,
0: I ask that because I'm not. it's hard to perform when you don't sleep well.
15: Yeah.
0: What do you eat? Do you have a special diet, or can you eat pretty much anything when you're burning off as much energy as you are?
15: I eat a lot of stuff, just stuff I like. I just eat whatever kind of thing.
0: I guess there's so much energy, Gary. Does nutrition make a big difference at this level?
14: Yeah, I think it does. She's a good eater. Like, she eats constantly. You know, fueling her body, that's a big thing, I think, with most athletes, is making sure they have enough fuel in their body to do performances and to train as hard as she is.
0: It's a competitive house. You got a brother that's pretty good at hockey, I understand, right? No, I know that, and your dad.
15: Yeah.
0: I guess it helps as well. You have to get a mindset to be competitive. Is that right?
15: Yeah.
0: What do you tell them? Do you work harder than the hockey players do?
15: Yeah.
0: I think so.
15: I would say so.
0: I think so too. Is there anything else you'd like to tell the audience before you go here today? We're really happy you came in to talk with us here.
15: Thank you.
0: You're welcome. Yeah. That's it?
15: Yeah.
0: That's fine. Closing words, Gary Coach.
14: Yeah, I think we're all rooting for her, and like I said, this is her first national championships. Hopefully there's more, and we're rooting for her for sure.
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107.5 Today FM. If you're just getting rolling with us here today, it's 9:34. I think the fog has burnt off, or at least most of it has, in the areas they were that were affected earlier out near Wausau today. Hey, getting a note here from the city of Cranbrook. They're working on a new washroom facility at Gyro Park. They will be starting on Monday, and as work gets underway, residents and visitors will start to see activity in the park area around the new washroom location. So you'll likely see construction fencing going up, being installed in the green space, which is right near the project area, and crews will begin trenching and excavation work for new electrical, water, and sanitary sewer services. So again, this at Gyro Park in Cranbrook. Some of this will start now, getting ready for Monday. And the existing washroom is to be removed later this year. The project has been planned to keep disruptions to a minimum, and court access for both the pickleball and tennis courts will remain available throughout the project work. Here's the script on 107.5 Today FM.

0: The Script on 107.5 Today FM, the East Kootenays playlist. That's it. Hey, a big thank you from the city of Kimberley to everybody who turned up at Public Works Day yesterday. That a great day with that.
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My Half Price Deals Now continues, as you've been hearing from earlier today. Steve Russell getting ready to go 10 till 2. Mark Nichols on the road home a little later, and then Alicia this evening. That's it. Yeah, we'll keep on going, and as you heard, we join up with Lethbridge, too, on that one on myhalfpricedealsnow.com. Get the deals when you can.

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1: Starting the warm-up bit now. It's a nice day. 6 degrees currently here. Increasing cloud this afternoon with a high 18. The overnight low 5. And then we'll be looking at a high of like 25 by the time we get to Saturday, and windy, and 21 and sunny on Sunday. So some warmer weather. We're jumping up above seasonal normals, but yeah, 18 for today, 21 tomorrow, overnight low plus 5, and the overnight low is coming up as well.
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Well, she just celebrated a birthday about a month ago, turning 27. Olivia Dean, number two song this week. Good morning to you. You've got Steve Russell. What a day we got brewing. Details on that coming up. Also details on day number two of half price deals. If you like concerts, we've got details on how you can score half price tickets to a big one coming this summer. Details on the way. Here's Sister Sledge and We Are Family. 107.5 Today FM, the East Kootenays Playlist.

0: days. We start off nice, and then by the afternoon, sometimes it's completely clouded over and it's raining. I don't think we're going to see that today. I think a pretty nice day brewing. We'll have full details on the way. Well into day number two of another edition of Half Price Deals. Let's get an update with Jason Cavan.
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1: 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The city of Cranbrook, mountains of opportunity.
2: Today FM weather calling for, I guess I spoke too soon, increasing clouds this afternoon and gusty winds, highs topping out at 18 degrees, cloudy overnight tonight, low down to 5. Mix of sun and cloud tomorrow, gusty afternoon winds, highs 21. Saturday looks like it's going to be the best day of the weekend. Sunny, windy though, and a high of 25, and Sunday, sunny and a high of 21. So I guess kind of a pick'em. Is it better to be a little bit warmer and less windy, though, on Sunday? I don't know where we're at. Sunny and 21 on Sunday. You can debate after the weekend is over what day was better, I suppose. Currently this morning, we've got sunshine. We're sitting at 10 degrees. 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
11: It's time for a local spotlight with Mark Casey from Casey's Greenhouses.
12: And Mark, thanks for having me down today. People always ask about deer-resistant plants because obviously we have a lot of deer that are in the city that tend to mow down flowers. What do you guys recommend as options for people that maybe want to look at adding in some deer-resistant plants?
13: Yeah, deer-resistant's tough because the list gets shorter every year. The salvias are usually pretty good. Snapdragons are always solid.
12: Have you added anything new this year as far as expanded a selection or anything like that?
13: There's a neat new mauve bacopa that's pretty cool. 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There's lots.
12: This is year 36, you were telling me. 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
13: Yeah, we just keep growing and expanding and try to grow the best quality stuff we can.
11: This has been a local spotlight on Casey's Greenhouses, across the tracks in Cranbrook.
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0: 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It's Elton John, Kiki D, Don't Go Breaking My Heart. You've got Steve keeping you company here on a sunny Thursday, knock on wood. We may not end up that way. We'll have to wait and see. But hoping for a good weekend here. Elk Valley and Area Hospice would like to invite everybody out for their third annual Hike for Hospice event happening this Saturday at the Montane Trail Network. It's an opportunity to raise much-needed funds for end-of-life care and grief support in the community. 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
0: Today FM weather, yeah, sunshine this morning, maybe not so much by this afternoon. Increasing clouds, highs topping out at 18 degrees. Overnight tonight, low down to 5. Tomorrow, mix of sun and cloud, gusty winds in the afternoon, highs 21. On the way for Saturday, sunny and windy and a high of 25. Sunday, rounding out the weekend, sunshine and a high of 21 degrees. Currently this morning, we've got sunshine. We're sitting at 10 degrees.

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0: 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You've got Steve Russell, and I don't know about you. I'm looking at the sunshine out there today, and I know they're saying it might cloud over. I think I'm going to fire up the barbecue. I had a steak on the weekend, and don't tell my family because my family was in Lethbridge, and I decided to have a steak without them. They don't like that when I do that, but I couldn't resist. Man, it was good. 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Is there anything better, by the way, than steak and lobster? Isn't that fantastic? 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Kimberley Lobster Fest is coming back. You can join the Rotary Club of Kimberley on Saturday, June 6th at the Conference and Athlete Training Center. 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
2: Well, maybe a slow progression with the clouds out there, but still lots of sunshine this morning. Increasing clouds by this afternoon. Gusty winds and a high of 18 degrees. Overnight tonight, low down to 5. Tomorrow, a mix of sun and cloud. Gusty afternoon winds, a high of 21. And then for Saturday, sunny, windy, 25. And Sunday, sunshine and a high of 21 degrees. Currently this morning, we've got sunshine. We're sitting at 12.

0: 107.5 Today FM, the Scootney's playlist. You've got Steve Russell in the thick of things with half price deals. And just be patient. If there's a little bit of a delay getting into the website, they might keep you in the lobby for a minute or so. And sometimes it'll say a 5-minute wait, but it never takes 5 minutes. So just be patient with it. Certainly a lot of action here today. Let's get another update with Jason Cavan and see what's going on with half price deals.
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0: 107.5 Today FM, Taylor Swift and Elizabeth Taylor. And I still, you know, I'm kind of almost aged out of the category of people that know about Elizabeth Taylor, but I watched a great documentary on her recently. I was singing the Welcome Back, Kotter theme song to my kids the other day. They looked at me like I had three heads. They have no idea what Welcome Back, Kotter was. Sometimes, generation to generation, things get missed. There you go. Hey, we're getting closer to the lunch hour. We'll take a look at the forecast on the way and walk off the earth coming up next.
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1: Good afternoon. I'm Lane Gallant. The summer hiring season is ramping up, but a group representing small businesses says many in British Columbia are not hiring young workers. Molly McCormick with the Canadian Federation of Independent Business said a tougher economic climate is leading employers to hold on to existing staff, while others struggle to bring on new young workers.
2: Small businesses are struggling really a lot on that financial front. So high taxes, you know, being squeezed on all sides, very tight margins. They're not focused on hiring right now because they're really just focused on survival.
1: The CFIB is calling for more tax incentives to encourage youth hiring. BC's youth unemployment rate was 14.4% in April, up more than a percentage point from a year ago. The City of Cranbrook is accepting applications for permissive property tax exemptions for eligible nonprofit and charitable organizations. Applications and supporting documents must be submitted to City Hall by May 31st. Eligible groups include organizations involved in social services, recreation, arts and culture, emergency rescue, and environmental protection. Late or incomplete applications will not be considered. The large east parking lot of the Western Financial Place will be closed on Friday and Saturday so crews can carry out new line painting. The east parking lot will be closed fully on both days with contractors painting lines during the evening. To allow crews to complete the work safely, the city asks that you do not park any vehicles in the east lot. The north and south parking lots will remain open to vehicles, along with the parking lot immediately south of the Cranbrook Hurling Club and north of New Dawn Place. Meanwhile, the Muriel Baxter Dog Park will be temporarily closed during the day today and Friday while Cranbrook City staff plant new trees. The dog park gates will be closed from 7:45 a.m. to 3:30 p.m. During the closure, dog owners can still utilize the Moyer Park Dog Park. BC Premier David Eby met with Prime Minister Mark Carney on Wednesday morning in Vancouver. Eby said ahead of the meeting, their discussion would largely focus on federal support for major projects in BC. Carney said standing next to Eby, they would also discuss broader issues of cooperation, hinting at Alberta's pitch for a new pipeline to BC's coast.
3: It's a discussion that very much respects the priorities of British Columbia, the values of British Columbia, values which, of course, we share and I think the country shares.
1: The meeting comes after Carney announced a deal with Alberta last week that moves the proposed new pipeline a step forward. Eby opposes a new pipeline, which doesn't have a proponent or route.
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1: The BCHL saw the same score as the night before. The Brooks Bandits were 2-1 overtime winners in Nanaimo and now lead the best of seven Rogers Cup final 3-1 with game 5 tomorrow night in Brooks. Last night in the NHL, the Vegas Golden Knights opened the Western Conference final with a 4-2 victory over the Colorado Avalanche. And the Eastern Conference final begins tonight with Montreal and Carolina at 6 p.m. Mark Schieffel completed his hat trick with an overtime winner this morning, allowing Canada to avoid a shocking upset with a 6-5 win over Norway in preliminary round action at the IIHF Men's World Hockey Championship. The Montreal Victoires skated to their first Walter Cup trophy last night with a 4-0 victory over the Ottawa Charge in Game 4 of the finals. It's the first time a Canadian team has won the PWHL title in the league's 3-year history. On the diamond, rookie pitcher Treya Savage allowed just 2 hits and walked none while striking out 8 over 6 shutout innings, including striking out Aaron Judge 3 times as the Toronto Blue Jays edged the New York Yankees 2-1 last night. The two Atlantic League rivals play again this afternoon at 5. In the WNBA, the Toronto Tempo are in Minnesota to face the Lynx tonight at 6.
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1: In roads and weather, Cranbrook and surrounding roads have limited visibility due to dense fog. And drive with caution now that motorcycle season is here. Today is sunny with increasing cloudiness this afternoon and a high 18. Tonight is mainly cloudy, clearing near midnight with a low plus 5. Tomorrow has a mix of sun and cloud, high 21, with a clear night and a low 7. Saturday looks sunny and windy with a high 25, into a clear night with a low 11. Sunday will be sunny, high 21, with a cloudy night and a low 7.
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Well, in a new survey, the average Canadian says the real start of summer is today. Summer doesn't officially begin until Saturday, June 21st. Who doesn't want an extra month of summer? I would say when May half-price deals rolls around, that's the official start of summer. 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
0: Well, the sunshine holding off the clouds a little bit here this afternoon. We'll see if that keeps up. 18 for a high. Overnight tonight, low down to 5. Tomorrow, a mix of sun and cloud. Gusty afternoon winds and a high of 21. Saturday, sunny, windy, and a high of 25. And Sunday, sunshine and a high of 21. Currently this afternoon, we've got sunshine. We're sitting at 14 degrees. Here's MJ. This is Billie Jean. Rewind back to the 80s and the Thriller album, 107.5 Today FM.

0: picking it up. Loving, I'm living, so we turning up. Yeah, we turning it up.
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0: 107.5 Today FM, the Scootinies playlist. Yeah, pretty nice day brewing out there. 14 degrees currently. Hotspot in Canada is Lacrete, Alberta. Not normally known as a hotspot, but sitting at 21 degrees. We do look like we're going to have a pretty decent weekend. We'll get things started tomorrow with a high of 21, 25 for a high on Saturday. Speaking of that, Fisher Peak Performing Artists Society presenting Next Play, U21 Music Festival, and that is happening tomorrow and Saturday downtown at Rotary Park. 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

0: 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Number 8 song this week, it's Fever Dream. You've got Steve Russell. And the words that we're going to hear for the last time tonight, live from the Ed Sullivan Theater, it's Stephen Colbert. After 11 seasons, the curtains are closing on The Late Show with Stephen Colbert, marking the end of an era shaped by his opening monologue, celebrity interviews, and political satire. Colbert telling audiences last summer that CBS was axing the show at the end of his contract. At the time, Paramount and CBS execs said the cancellation was purely a financial decision against a challenging backdrop in late night and wasn't related to the show's performance or content. However, the announcement came just 2 days after Colbert spoke out against Paramount Global, CBS's parent company, settling a lawsuit with U.S. President Donald Trump at the time. But there you go. Last Late Show with Stephen Colbert tonight. Going to be interesting to see how that all plays out. Who is your favorite late night host? I think for me, it's got to be Jimmy Kimmel. I'm a big Kimmel fan. Not so much on Jimmy Fallon. I like Jimmy Fallon on Saturday Night Live. He's kind of been underwhelming, I think, in late night, but Colbert, good as well. Lots of talented folks out there. I love Jon Stewart, love John Oliver, Bill Maher's talented. Lots of good ones out there, but Stephen Colbert will not be among them, as his last night at late night is tonight.
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0: Well, pretty nice day brewing, and clouds maybe this afternoon. We'll have to wait. You know, I'm kind of looking outside, and they're kind of on the perimeter. That could change very quickly, though. Like I said, very windy the last few days. Highs today topping out at 18 degrees. Overnight tonight, low down to 5. On the way tomorrow, a mix of sun and cloud, gusty afternoon winds, highs 21. And then for Saturday, sunny, windy, and a high of 25 degrees. Sunday, sunshine, and a high of 21. Currently this afternoon, we have got sunshine. We're sitting at 14 degrees.
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0: 107.5 Today FM with Soul Decision. Kenny Loggins from the 80s in there, the Top Gun soundtrack, and Danger Zone, Glass Tiger, and Justin Bieber and Daisies. You've got Steve Russell. Yeah, flowers starting to come up. I know we got a bit of a hard frost, so hopefully that didn't cause you any problems. If you got your garden going here, and keep your fingers crossed. I'm not sure what's going to happen here tonight, but we will take a look at the forecast here momentarily. Speaking of growing things, congratulations to everybody that got their giant pumpkin seeds from Top Crop Garden Farm and Pet. And they're out, meaning that this year's contest is officially on. So unfortunately, if you didn't get your seeds, no dice there, but that's okay. If you did, who's going to grow the biggest pumpkin? That's the big question right now. Bragging rights on the line. Big thanks to Danny Dill Farms for supplying the seeds and Top Crop for putting on such a great event. Good luck to you if you're growing your pumpkin over the next few months.
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0: Well, today, FM weather calling for highs today, topping out at 18 degrees. And I think the reason for that is that we're going to see more clouds move in as we progress through the afternoon. Very gusty winds as well. Overnight tonight, low down to 5. On the way tomorrow, a mix of sun and cloud, gusty afternoon winds at a high of 21. Saturday looking great, sunny, windy, 25. And Sunday, sunshine at a high of 21. Currently this afternoon, we've got a mix of sun and cloud. We're sitting at 16 degrees.
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0: 107.5 Today FM, Frank Walker, Lay It On Me. How about Laying It On, $2,027 thick? That's what we have in the jackpot for the secret sound. Gene from Cranbrook guessed a squeaky bearing. Not what we're looking for, but over $2,000 in the kitty. Your chance to win tomorrow morning. Dennis Walker and the Secret Sound, a presentation of Great Canadian Liquor Warehouse, just after the 7:30 news.
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0: 107.5 Today FM, the Kootenays playlist, and there is Noah Kahan's latest, The Great Divide. You've got Steve Russell keeping you company. Mark Nichols coming up after 2 o'clock, and Alicia Trozo from 7 to 10 tonight, and she joins me right now. How are you doing?
1: I'm good, Steve. How are you?
0: I'm doing okay. I wanted to talk about half-price deals. How is the sale going, I guess?
1: Oh, you betcha. We are in the thick of it, as Jason said earlier. So Half Price Deals, the website is amazing. 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If you're going to school coming up in September, we've got laptops in there from Kootenay Computer. We sold out on those, so we added in some more. We've also got vouchers to Rocky River Grill in Invermere, Taint and Bay Spirits in Invermere. What else do we have in there, Steve? I think there was one for pizza, too.
0: Yeah, pizza was in there. Domino's, we have got $25 vouchers from Domino's Pizza, Scott Wills Tree Service, $400 vouchers, Mountain Home Productions, that's a great deal, half-price concert tickets for that big show in Invermere this summer.
1: Fantastic. Yeah. So while you're out in Invermere, you can have dinner at Rocky River Grill, there use you your Taint & Bay Spirits, go see the show. Fantastic. Yeah. Yeah. Yeah. And then I overheard Jason on the phone in his office. I think Kanata Inn in Invermere might be going into the website. 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
0: All right, all the details there, and it's always a good idea to check back, right?
1: Absolutely. 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
0: Today FM weather calling for a high today, topping out right around 18 degrees, and maybe more clouds moving in here as the day progresses, but let's hope that the sunshine kind of hangs in there. Low tonight down to 5 degrees. Tomorrow a mix of sun and cloud. Gusty afternoon winds at a high of 21. Saturday sunny, windy, 25 degrees, and wrapping up the weekend nicely on Sunday, sunshine and a high of 21.
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0: There we go. Lady Gaga bring a little magic into the afternoon on this Thursday, May 21st with Abracadabra. I also think of the song that Steve Miller did, the rocker, same name. Good afternoon. Mark Nichols here with you. And we got a nice number of days with weather, warm, sunshine all over the place. Get to the forecast. But first of all, as usual, Dennis in the Cruiser.
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2: On a Thursday afternoon here on the Mark Nichols Show, it's an exciting time for Key City Gymnastics here in Cranbrook. For the first time ever, one of their club members has qualified for the national championships in Oshawa, Ontario. Mila Sinclair says she's ready.
3: I'm pretty excited and happy that I get to go.
2: Tell us about what you do, because for people that aren't into gymnastics, they watch, but they don't know it as well as you do. Can you talk about some of the elements then?
3: Well, there's four events, and it's vault, bars, beam, and floor, and they're very difficult, but they're very fun to do.
2: Can you describe them to us?
3: Vault, you, like, run, and then you hit a board and the table, and then you flip off of it. Bars, you, like, are swinging and flipping over all of them. Beam, you're on, like, a four-inch thing, and you're doing a bunch of flips on it. It's scary at first, but it gets easy after that.
2: What goes through your head when all that's happening? Are you just focused and just do it then?
3: I'm just focused on the beam.
2: How fast do you gotta go when you hit that board?
3: Pretty fast.
2: Mila will be representing Team BC and is making history as the first female athlete from Cranbrook to qualify for this level of national competition. I'm Dennis Walker in the Cranbrook Kia Mr. Tire Community Cruiser.
0: Oh, going to Oshawa, a big area right beside Toronto. Today, FM weather for tonight, cloudy plus 5. Tomorrow, sun and cloud 22. Good stuff continues for your Saturday. Just imagine the people out enjoying the weather on the e-bikes, the regular bikes, motorcycles, lakes, the whole thing, golfing. Sunny 25 Saturday, and Sunday, sunny 21. Currently looking at 18, and we do have sunshine. Good afternoon from Mark Nichols.
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0: 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Thank you for making us your option for the best in tunes. 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Next time I speak. Today FM weather for tonight, cloudy plus 5. Tomorrow, sun and cloud 22. Saturday, sunny 25. And Sunday, sunny 21. Currently 18. Nice day.
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0: pretty good. Good coming out of the system. I turn it up a little bit. Good afternoon from Mark Nichols. Hello to you. And tomorrow, a really nice sum of money to win on The Secret Sound, brought to you by Great Canadian Liquor Warehouse. Doing that after the 7:30 news, as we always do on The Breakfast Show with Dennis Walker. He's got, for you to win on your Friday morning, $2,027. Hey, I bet you can think of a whole bunch of ways to enjoy that money. $2,227. And we have Gene from Cranbrook today guessing a squeaky bearing sound. Other guesses recently, 3D printer, a raven, a camera. Good luck tomorrow with Dennis. Today FM weather, tonight cloudy plus 5, tomorrow sun and cloud 22, Saturday sunny 25, and Sunday sunny 21. I'm currently looking at 18 with sunshine. And here we go. The answer to next hour's question could get you a $90 gift card to Mike's Auto Wash. $1.4 billion. $1.4 billion. 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
1: Good afternoon. I'm Lane Gallant. The summer hiring season is ramping up, but a group representing small businesses says many in British Columbia are not hiring young workers. Molly McCormick with the Canadian Federation of Independent Business said a tougher economic climate is leading employers to hold on to existing staff, while others struggle to bring on new young workers.
2: Small businesses are struggling really a lot on that financial front. So high taxes, you know, being squeezed on all sides, very tight margins. They're not focused on hiring right now because they're really just focused on survival.
1: The CFIB is calling for more tax incentives to encourage youth hiring. BC's youth unemployment rate was 14.4% in April, up more than a percentage point from a year ago. The city of Cranbrook is accepting applications for permissive property tax exemptions for eligible nonprofit and charitable organizations. Applications and supporting documents must be submitted to City Hall by May 31st. Eligible groups include organizations involved in social services, recreation, arts and culture, emergency rescue, and environmental protection. Late or incomplete applications will not be considered. The large east parking lot of the Western Financial Place will be closed on Friday and Saturday so crews can carry out new line painting. The east parking lot will be closed fully on both days with contractors painting lines during the evening. To allow crews to complete the work safely, the city asks that you do not park any vehicles in the east lot. The north and south parking lots will remain open to vehicles, along with the parking lot immediately south of the Cranbrook Hurling Club and north of New Dawn Place. Meanwhile, the Muriel Baxter Dog Park will be temporarily closed during the day today and Friday while Cranbrook City staff plant new trees. The dog park gates will be closed from 7:45 a.m. to 3:30 p.m. During the closure, dog owners can still utilize the Moyer Park Dog Park. BC Premier David Eby met with Prime Minister Mark Carney on Wednesday morning in Vancouver. Eby said ahead of the meeting, their discussion would largely focus on federal support for major projects in BC. Carney said standing next to Eby, they would also discuss broader issues of cooperation, hinting at Alberta's pitch for a new pipeline to BC's coast.
3: It's a discussion that very much respects the priorities of British Columbia, the values of British Columbia, values which, of course, we share and I think the country shares.
1: The meeting comes after Carney announced a deal with Alberta last week that moves the proposed new pipeline a step forward. Eby opposes a new pipeline, which doesn't have a proponent or route.
0: Be the first to know. 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
1: The BCHL saw the same score as the night before. The Brooks Bandits were 2-1 overtime winners in Nanaimo and now lead the best of seven Rogers Cup final 3-1 with Game 5 tomorrow night in Brooks. Last night in the NHL, the Vegas Golden Knights opened the Western Conference final with a 4-2 victory over the Colorado Avalanche. And the Eastern Conference final begins tonight with Montreal and Carolina at 6 p.m. Mark Schieffel completed his hat trick with an overtime winner this morning, allowing Canada to avoid a shocking upset with a 6-5 win over Norway in preliminary round action at the IIHF Men's World Hockey Championship. The Montreal Victoires skated to their first Walter Cup trophy last night with a 4-0 victory over the Ottawa Charge in Game 4 of the finals. It's the first time a Canadian team has won the PWHL title in the league's 3-year history. On the diamond, rookie pitcher Treya Savage allowed just 2 hits and walked none while striking out 8 over 6 shutout innings, including striking out Aaron Judge 3 times as the Toronto Blue Jays edged the New York Yankees 2-1 last night. The two Atlantic League rivals play again this afternoon at 5. In the WNBA, the Toronto Tempo are in Minnesota to face the Lynx tonight at 6.
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1: In roads and weather, Cranbrook and surrounding roads have limited visibility due to dense fog, and drive with caution now that motorcycle season is here. Tonight is mainly cloudy, clearing near midnight with a low plus 5. Tomorrow has a mix of sun and cloud, high 21, with a clear night and a low 7. Saturday looks sunny and windy with a high 25, into a clear night with a low 11. Sunday will be sunny, high 21, with a cloudy night and a low 7.
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1: 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Today FM, our forecast for tonight, looking at cloudy plus 5. Tomorrow, sun and clouds 22. Saturday, sunny 25. And Sunday, sunny 21. Going to be one busy next couple of days, that's for sure. Currently 18, and we do have the sun shining, a little bit of cloud in the Cranbrook area. And right now, let's see if we can get you a $90 gift card to Mike's Auto Wash. Two locations in Cranbrook, one in Marysville. Here is the question. You're eligible if you haven't won the last 30 days. The question, how many vehicles are on the road in the world at this present time? 550 million, 750 million, 900 million, or 1.4 billion vehicles? I'm looking for caller number 5 today, 250-464-4107, caller 5. Good luck.
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0: Today FM, the East Kootenays playlist, and we've got Ron on the phone from Cranbrook. Today FM, let's get to the question. How many vehicles are on the road in the world today? 550 million, 750 million, 900 million, or 1.4 billion vehicles?
1: I believe it's 1.4 billion vehicles.
0: That's an unreal figure, but it's true. 1.4 billion vehicles in the present time are on the road in the world. That means you get a $90 gift card to Mike's Auto Wash. Congratulations to you.
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0: the good ones. East Kootenays playlist. Next. Selena Gomez and Single Soon. Hello to you, Mark Nichols and Jason Cavan in the studio. And we're here because of half price deals. It's going well.
1: Yes. How often do you hear of us adding in new offers on the Thursday afternoon, Mark? But that's what we've been doing.
0: Very few times.
1: Very few times. So started with the Kanata Inn in Invermere. We added 10 one-night stays valid for the next year. So those are now up and live in the accommodation category on www.myhalfpricedealsnow.com. 10 one-night stays for the Kanata Inn, Invermere. Also, too, for those that like Coeur d'Alene, and I know your son lives there, Mark, we've upped and increased the offers for One Lakeside in Coeur d'Alene.
0: Yes.
1: And then we're going to bookend that. They're not up yet, but in the next 45 minutes to an hour, we're going to have 8 two-night stays going in for the Wingate by Wyndham in Lethbridge. So there, that, folks, gives you something to come back and start looking for increased offers in the accommodation category on myhalfpricedealsnow.com.
0: And perfectly timed, because this is the time of year everybody starts going on vacay and thinking about summer trips and the whole thing.
1: Well, exactly. And some have restrictions on the summers, some don't. So watch the terms and conditions. And but nonetheless, it's still half price hotel stays and saves you some money when you're looking for that staycation or weekend away or whatnot. I've stayed at the Kanata Inn in Invermere. It's actually a really nice hotel.
0: Yeah, it is. And then you've got, you like golfing, you got that happening too.
1: That's right. If you wanted to add some golf in for the fall, maybe with the Radium Golf Group, you could do that. We still have some of those available for weekdays. So there's a nice way, little way there with a one-night stay at the Kanata. You can start building your little staycation getaway.
0: And we still have some food up, too. I mean, sometimes that goes, but there's a number of food places they've got.
1: Yeah, Domino's. Domino's Pizza re-upped this afternoon. DQ down in Fern, Eric Creston. We've got R&B's Grill. There's, I believe, still some vouchers left for Rocky River Grill, Taint and Bay Spirits in Invermere. List goes on
0: Caroline's
1: and on.
0: Caroline's Cakes.
1: Yep, there's a lot of really good offers left. And, you know, it's camping season, and I know Steve's talked about it, but let's plug real quickly that Benchmark generator that is half price. That's going to expire tomorrow at 12 o'clock if it doesn't sell.
0: And
1: somebody is going to go, where's the generator? And it'll be gone. So the deal will be gone. So that's one to have a look at, a half price generator. You just don't get an offer like that very often. So that's a good one to me. That might be the best offer on half price deals if you're asking me right now.
0: That is really good. And if you can't do it, you still have to 12 noon, but you want to do it as soon as you can.
1: Right. Yeah. You can go right up to 12 o'clock tomorrow. But the reality of it is the heavy ups are now at this point, once Wingate goes on there, we're done. Right. So what you see now is what you get. So the reality of it is the sold out offers are going to continue to start piling up now. And you still have great deals there, but you start running into selection. Right. And things. And that's how the cookie crumbles with my half price deals. But the reality of it is there's a lot of new offers in the accommodation category, hotels. We always tell you we're working behind the scenes to try to make it better. And we just did.
0: Oh, yeah, it's the best one ever. And the big question we always get here in the studio is, when can I pick up my half-price deals?
1: Yeah, well, there's a couple of steps to that. One is if you don't need to come here, read the fine print. If you don't need to come to the Today FM studios, then obviously you can just print off your voucher yourself and use that, your proof of confirmation. But the reality of it is, if it says it needs to be picked up here, then we've made a special voucher or the business has provided us a special voucher for redemption. So you need to do that tomorrow, Friday at 2 o'clock, 2 to 4 tomorrow. We're open. We'll be open 2 to 4 on Monday and Tuesday. And then after that, we'll be back to our regular office hours of 8:30 to noon. And if you can't make it in, you can ask us to mail it out to you. Not a problem at all. My email's on there. Send me your name and full address and we will get that out to you. We will not ship items though. Items are your responsibility to come get during open office hours.
0: And as you always say, this isn't Amazon. Don't leave things in cart. Just buy them.
1: That's right. It's always a good idea to pick the item you want and grab it, pay for it, close it out, and then go back and get another item. And right now, at this time of the sale, you have the ability to do that because the mad rush is kind of over. Yeah. So you can get away with doing that.
0: There we go. So where do they go to get all the deals?
1: www.myhalfpricedealsnow.com.
0: Thank you very much, Jason. Today FM weather for tonight, cloudy plus 5, tomorrow sun and cloud 22, Saturday sunny 25, Sunday sunny 21, currently 19.
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0: produced and still does to this very day. Of course, been on tour. Brian Adams and Cutting Like a Knife on the Mark Nichols Show, Today FM, on this Thursday, the 21st of May. Week certainly motoring along, thanks to a long weekend we had. And wherever you go this weekend, take us along. And maybe you're going long distance. 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And we know there's other ways too. But take us wherever you venture. 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Today FM weather, tonight, cloudy, plus 5 overnight. Tomorrow, sun and cloud will have 22, Saturday sunny 25, and Sunday 21 with sunshine. Currently 19, a mix of sun and cloud.
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2: Good afternoon. I'm Lane Gallant. The summer hiring season is ramping up, but a group representing small businesses says many in British Columbia are not hiring young workers. Molly McCormick with the Canadian Federation of Independent Business said a tougher economic climate is leading employers to hold on to existing staff, while others struggle to bring on new young workers.
3: Small businesses are struggling really a lot on that financial front. So high taxes, you know, being squeezed on all sides, very tight margins. They're not focused on hiring right now because they're really just focused on survival.
2: The CFIB is calling for more tax incentives to encourage youth hiring. BC's youth unemployment rate was 14.4% in April, up more than a percentage point from a year ago. The City of Cranbrook is accepting applications for permissive property tax exemptions for eligible nonprofit and charitable organizations. Applications and supporting documents must be submitted to City Hall by May 31st. Eligible groups include organizations involved in social services, recreation, arts and culture, emergency rescue, and environmental protection. Late or incomplete applications will not be considered. The large east parking lot of the Western Financial Place will be closed on Friday and Saturday so crews can carry out new line painting. The east parking lot will be closed fully on both days with contractors painting lines during the evening. To allow crews to complete the work safely, the city asks that you do not park any vehicles in the east lot. The north and south parking lots will remain open to vehicles, along with the parking lot immediately south of the Cranbrook Hurling Club and north of New Dawn Place. Meanwhile, the Muriel Baxter Dog Park will be temporarily closed during the day today and Friday while Cranbrook City staff plant new trees. The dog park gates will be closed from 7:45 a.m. to 3:30 p.m. During the closure, dog owners can still utilize the Moyer Park Dog Park. BC Premier David Eby met with Prime Minister Mark Carney on Wednesday morning in Vancouver. Eby said ahead of the meeting, their discussion would largely focus on federal support for major projects in BC. Carney said standing next to Eby, they would also discuss broader issues of cooperation, hinting at Alberta's pitch for a new pipeline to BC's coast.
4: It's a discussion that very much respects the priorities of British Columbia, the values of British Columbia, values which, of course, we share and I think the country shares.
2: The meeting comes after Carney announced a deal with Alberta last week that moves the proposed new pipeline a step forward. Eby opposes a new pipeline, which doesn't have a proponent or route.
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2: The BCHL saw the same score as the night before. The Brooks Bandits were 2-1 overtime winners in Nanaimo and now lead the best of seven Rogers Cup final 3-1 with Game 5 tomorrow night in Brooks. Last night in the NHL, the Vegas Golden Knights opened the Western Conference final with a 4-2 victory over the Colorado Avalanche. And the Eastern Conference final begins tonight with Montreal and Carolina at 6 p.m. Mark Schieffel completed his hat trick with an overtime winner this morning, allowing Canada to avoid a shocking upset with a 6-5 win over Norway in preliminary round action at the IIHF Men's World Hockey Championship. The Montreal Victoires skated to their first Walter Cup trophy last night with a 4-0 victory over the Ottawa Charge in Game 4 of the finals. It's the first time a Canadian team has won the PWHL title in the league's 3-year history. On the diamond, rookie pitcher Treya Savage allowed just 2 hits and walked none while striking out 8 over 6 shutout innings, including striking out Aaron Judge 3 times as the Toronto Blue Jays edged the New York Yankees 2-1 last night. The two Atlantic League rivals play again this afternoon at 5. In the WNBA, the Toronto Tempo are in Minnesota to face the Lynx tonight at 6.
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2: In roads and weather, Cranbrook and surrounding roads have limited visibility due to dense fog, and drive with caution now that motorcycle season is here. Tonight is mainly cloudy, clearing near midnight with a low plus 5. Tomorrow has a mix of sun and cloud, high 21, with a clear night and a low 7. Saturday looks sunny and windy with a high 25, into a clear night with a low 11. Sunday will be sunny, high 21, with a cloudy night and a low 7.

0: Just another example of what comes to the East Kootenays playlist, Phil Collins for you, and Another Day in Paradise. And he was just recently seen, and he hasn't been out in a long time because he's ill with all kinds of ailments, but he was at the King's Trust event in England, seeing the King, along with Rod Stewart just the other day. And Phil Collins has already been inducted into the Rock and Roll Hall of Fame. That happened in 2010 with the band Genesis. Of course, he was a singer for them and drummer. Now, he's going to be inducted into the Rock and Roll Hall of Fame this November on his solo career work. And one of the examples, the song you just heard, Phil Collins, Another Day in Paradise. Let's get to Dennis and the Cruiser and then the full forecast.
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2: On a Thursday afternoon here on the Mark Nichols Show, it's an exciting time for Key City Gymnastics here in Cranbrook. For the first time ever, one of their club members has qualified for the national championships in Oshawa, Ontario. Mila Sinclair says she's ready.
3: I'm pretty excited and happy that I get to go.
2: Tell us about what you do, because for people that aren't into gymnastics, they watch, but they don't know it as well as you do. Can you talk about some of the elements then?
3: Well, there's four events, and it's vault, bars, beam, and floor, and they're very difficult, but they're very fun to do.
2: Can you describe them to us?
3: Vault, you, like, run, and then you hit a board and the table, and then you flip off of it. Bars, you, like, are swinging and flipping over all of them. Beam, you're on like a 4-inch thing and you're doing a bunch of flips on it. It's scary at first, but it gets easy after that.
2: What goes through your head when all that's happening? Are you just focused and just do it then?
3: I'm just focused on the beam.
2: How fast do you gotta go when you hit that board?
3: Pretty fast.
2: Mila will be representing Team BC and is making history as the first female athlete from Cranbrook to qualify for this level of national competition. I'm Dennis Walker in the Cranbrook Kia Mr. Tire Community Cruiser.
0: Thank you very much, Dennis. Today, FM weather for tonight, looking at cloudy, plus 5. Tomorrow, sun and cloud, 22. Saturday, sunny, 25. And Sunday, sunny, 21. Right now, looking at 19. Good afternoon, and we have some clouds moving in.
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9: Hi, this is Pete Davis, MLA for Kootenay Rockies. Across the East Kootenay, many people have thoughts about the changes to daylight savings time. 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
1: 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And some sad news from the racing world, that's for sure. And Derek just told me about this because he really follows NASCAR. But NASCAR fans are mourning the sudden death of a famous name from racing, Kyle Busch, dying today at the age of 41 years old. Now, Busch was set to miss the NASCAR race this weekend at Charlotte Motor Speedway due to a severe illness. Now, you better believe they'll be doing a big honor of him at Charlotte Motor Speedway this coming weekend. But dying at the age of 41 years old, the famous driver, Kyle Busch, who was a two-time NASCAR Cup champion. Today, FM weather for tonight, looking at cloudy, plus 5. Tomorrow, sun and cloud, 22. Saturday, sunny, 25. And Sunday, 21 with sunshine. Currently, 20.
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There's the man. He does shows in Vegas, and he sells out like in 2 seconds flat. Yeah. 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Today FM weather, tonight looking at cloudy conditions, plus 5. Tomorrow, sun and cloud, 22. Saturday, sunny, 25, and sunny on Sunday with a temp around 21. Currently, we've had some clouds move in.

0: 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And today we hear from Will Rogers, the commentator, actor, entertainer. Will Rogers, born in 1879 and lived to 1935. 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
1: Good afternoon. I'm Lane Gallant. The summer hiring season is ramping up, but a group representing small businesses says many in British Columbia are not hiring young workers. Molly McCormick with the Canadian Federation of Independent Business said a tougher economic climate is leading employers to hold on to existing staff, while others struggle to bring on new young workers.
2: Small businesses are struggling really a lot on that financial front. So high taxes, you know, being squeezed on all sides, very tight margins. They're not focused on hiring right now because they're really just focused on survival.
1: The CFIB is calling for more tax incentives to encourage youth hiring. BC's youth unemployment rate was 14.4% in April, up more than a percentage point from a year ago. The city of Cranbrook is accepting applications for permissive property tax exemptions for eligible nonprofit and charitable organizations. Applications and supporting documents must be submitted to City Hall by May 31st. Eligible groups include organizations involved in social services, recreation, arts and culture, emergency rescue, and environmental protection. Late or incomplete applications will not be considered. The large east parking lot of the Western Financial Place will be closed on Friday and Saturday so crews can carry out new line painting. The east parking lot will be closed fully on both days with contractors painting lines during the evening. To allow crews to complete the work safely, the city asks that you do not park any vehicles in the east lot. The north and south parking lots will remain open to vehicles, along with the parking lot immediately south of the Cranbrook Hurling Club and north of New Dawn Place. Meanwhile, the Muriel Baxter Dog Park will be temporarily closed during the day today and Friday while Cranbrook City staff plant new trees. The dog park gates will be closed from 7:45 a.m. to 3:30 p.m. During the closure, dog owners can still utilize the Moyer Park Dog Park. BC Premier David Eby met with Prime Minister Mark Carney on Wednesday morning in Vancouver. Eby said ahead of the meeting, their discussion would largely focus on federal support for major projects in BC. Carney said standing next to Eby, they would also discuss broader issues of cooperation, hinting at Alberta's pitch for a new pipeline to BC's coast.
3: It's a discussion that very much respects the priorities of British Columbia, the values of British Columbia, values which, of course, we share and I think the country shares.
1: The meeting comes after Carney announced a deal with Alberta last week that moves the proposed new pipeline a step forward. Eby opposes a new pipeline, which doesn't have a proponent or route.
0: Be the first to know. 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
1: The BCHL saw the same score as the night before. The Brooks Bandits were 2-1 overtime winners in Nanaimo and now lead the best of seven Rogers Cup final 3-1 with Game 5 tomorrow night in Brooks. Last night in the NHL, the Vegas Golden Knights opened the Western Conference final with a 4-2 victory over the Colorado Avalanche. And the Eastern Conference final begins tonight with Montreal and Carolina at 6 p.m. Mark Scheifele completed his hat-trick with an overtime winner this morning, allowing Canada to avoid a shocking upset with a 6-5 win over Norway in preliminary round action at the IIHF Men's World Hockey Championship. The Montreal Victoires skated to their first Walter Cup trophy last night with a 4-0 victory over the Ottawa Charge in Game 4 of the finals. It's the first time a Canadian team has won the PWHL title in the league's 3-year history. On the diamond, rookie pitcher Treya Savage allowed just 2 hits and walked none while striking out 8 over 6 shutout innings, including striking out Aaron Judge 3 times as the Toronto Blue Jays edged the New York Yankees 2-1 last night. The two Atlantic League rivals play again this afternoon at 5. In the WNBA, the Toronto Tempo are in Minnesota to face the Lynx tonight at 6.
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1: In roads and weather, Cranbrook and surrounding roads have limited visibility due to dense fog, and drive with caution now that motorcycle season is here. Tonight is mainly cloudy, clearing near midnight with a low plus 5. Tomorrow has a mix of sun and cloud, high 21, with a clear night and a low 7. Saturday looks sunny and windy with a high 25, into a clear night with a low 11. Sunday will be sunny, high 21, with a cloudy night and a low 7.
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0: was old.
1: Lucas in 70 years, huh? Yeah, keep hitting that button on the calculator. It goes really fast, doesn't it, man? Oh, man. Thursday, May 21st. Hello from the Martin Nichols Show. And this is the 21st week of 2026. And as I mentioned, last hour, kind of sad news from the NASCAR world. NASCAR driver Kyle Busch dying at the age of 41 years old. He was in the hospital with a severe illness. But 41 dying, Kyle Busch. Even if you don't follow racing, you've heard that Busch name, huh? And tomorrow, Derek will have a report on that right here on the Martin Nichols Show. And congratulations to everyone for getting your giant pumpkin seeds from Top Crop Garden Farm and Pet. They are now out, meaning this year's contest is officially on. Who is going to grow the biggest? Well, we'll find out in the fall, won't we? And a big thanks to Danny Dill Farms for supplying those fantastic seeds and Top Crop for putting on the great event. Keep growing, and then the fall, it all takes place. What a fun time it is. 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Tomorrow, sun and cloud 22. Saturday, 25 with sun. And Sunday, sunny 21. Currently 20.
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0: That man's good at doing so many different styles. I really like his work. Post Malone and Better Now today FM, the East Kootenays playlist rolling along on your Thursday evening. Hello to you. 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Going till 12 noon tomorrow. So if you can't do it now, you can do it a little later on. Coming up, the record highs and record lows on this date. Today FM weather tonight, cloudy plus 5. Tomorrow, sun and cloud 22. Saturday, sunny 25. And Sunday, 21 with sunshine. Currently 19. Record highs and record lows. We go to 1985. We have the hottest, 26.4. The coldest, 2009, when it was minus 2.2. The most rain in 2002, a lot of rain, 40.2 millimeters in 2002, 40.2 millimeters. Most snow, no snow recorded on this date.
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0: All the good songs, one after another. Alicia Cara there and Scars to Your Beautiful. 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And half price deals underway has been since Wednesday, 10 in the morning, going to 12 noon on Friday. 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Sooner the better, as we always say. And tomorrow, right after the 7:30 news, Great Canadian Liquor Warehouse gives you on the Breakfast Show with Dennis every weekday morning the secret sound. We play a sound. If you're new to the area, you guess what the sound is. You guess it right, you get the money. Although we have to get through. That's not easy. $2,027 tomorrow you can win. $2,027. Man, that would put a smile on the face right before a weekend tomorrow, huh? Today, FM weather for tonight, cloudy plus 5. Tomorrow, sun and cloud 22. Saturday, sunny 25. And Sunday, 21 with sunshine. Currently 19. 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
0: 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A boil water notice remains in effect for the Spur Valley water system following recent repairs on a broken line. Water intended for drinking, washing fruits or vegetables, making juice or ice, or brushing teeth should be boiled at a rolling boil for at least 1 minute. The boil water notice will remain in effect until the required lab results are confirmed. The RDEK will notify the community via our Spur Valley email group and on our website once the boil water notice has been lifted.
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